My name is Annie Leff. I'm Zoomix's development associate. And my song for April is Esperanza Spalding's song Good Lava, which I just totally can't get enough of because the background vocals at the end especially are super energizing.

This is Kelly Baker, Director of Development here at Zoomix, and you're about to hear Christine by Martha, which is gritty and romantic pop punk at its finest.

This is Corey DeKina, your development and performance manager. He just dropped an album that I have to take some time to think about. It's deep. Why don't you guys listen to this track, DNA by Kendrick Lamar.

0: on the way. Motherfucker, I got winners on the way. You ain't without a buddy on your belt. You ain't without a ticket on your plate. You ain't sick enough to put it on yourself. You ain't rich enough to hit the light of skate. Tell me when this stretch is gonna be my fate. Gonna be a fate. Gonna be a fate. Peace to the world. Let it rotate. Sex, money, murder, IDNA.
1: My name is Gabriella Barroso, or Gabby for short. And yeah, I'm part of the Zoomix Teen Council. I listened to this song through a friend who recommended it to me a couple summers ago. And when I first listened, I kind of realized that the whole song is very summery, and it's very much a summer album. And at the time, they only had that album, and so I would just like binge listen over and over again. And as I listened, I kind of realized how melancholy and like dreary it is. And you know, although the songs are very spacious and ambient, there's a lot of specific sadness within it. And I think I can say this about a lot of the songs, but Adult Diversion is definitely one.

I'm Scott Mizrachi, the Community Engagement Coordinator at Zoomix. This song is called I Was Around by a band called The Craters, and it reminds me of astral projection somewhere between the bedroom and the

My name is Brittany. I'm the radio station manager at Zoomix. The song I'll be introducing is Indecision by Sampha. Sampha has been my running artist lately, particularly this track Indecision, whose title I find relatable and whose piano chords make me want to throw my hands up and scream, "The world is beautiful!"

0: You know, sometimes I think
1: my name is Dari Ruiz. I'm part of the ZTC here at Zoomix. Land of the Free by Joey Badass is a song that is a very accurate portrayal of the current state in America from the perspective of African Americans. And although it is 5 minutes, it is able to cover topics from drug addiction to racism. And the chorus is just simple but necessary to hear.
2: 3 K's, 2 A's in America. I'm just a black space born out the nebula. And everything I do will say today is worthwhile.

in the system. Put my n***s in prison. All our history hidden. Ain't no liberty given. We all fit the description of what the document's written. We been lacking the vision and barely making a living. We too worried to fit in. Why they been benefiting? Every time you submit it, we all guilty admitted. The law won't get you acquitted. But you still ever forgiveness. Put opiates and syringes.

Can't change the world unless we change ourselves. Die from the sicknesses if we don't seek the health. All eyes be my witness when I speak what's felt. Full house on my hands, the cards I was dealt. 3 K's, 2 A's in America. I'm just a black space born out the nebula. And everything I do is day to day that's worthwhile. With insurance by your action and your first child.

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1: All right, we're here with the 7th grade class, all the way from Chelsea, and please tell me your name before you answer or ask the question out. These are the questions all about summer.
2: My name is Duran, and the question is, what is one place you want to go this summer and why?
3: I want to really go to the beach just to relax.
2: Maybe Revere Beach.
1: Okay. Trying to get some pizza and fight a seagull. All right.
2: Honestly, I like to do whatever at the beach.
4: I would go to, like, California because I have family there. I think Hollywood, I think.
5: My name is Catherine. This summer I really want to go to Six Flags.
6: I'm going to have to say an amusement park because there's so many fun games.
7: My name is Edison, and the question is, who is someone you want to hang out with this summer?
8: Hanging out with my cousins.
7: I probably want to hang out, like, with people that I know or my family, like, going to, like, places, like, where you could, like the beach and stuff.
9: I don't know, my family, I don't get to spend much time with them.
4: I want to hang out with my older cousin.
1: You want to give him a shout-out?
4: Yeah, I'm going to give a shout-out to my older cousin, Carlos.
1: Yo, what's up, Carlos?
10: Hey.
6: I would like to hang out with my family and my friends right here.
1: Right here? You want to give him a shout-out?
6: Yeah, I would like to give a shout-out to Scarlett and Stacy.
1: Yeah, shout out to them. They're not in the room right now. Not at all.
11: Shout out to Jen.
12: And Jamie.
1: Oh, that's cute.
13: And Dawson.
14: Yeah.
3: And shout out to both of my two best friends, Junior and Matthew.
4: Is a hot dog a sandwich?
1: Ooh, here we go. Summertime is an interesting one. What do you think?
4: I mean, it kind of is, but it kind of isn't.
1: Mm-mm.
4: At the same time.
1: Wait, kind of is?
4: Kind of isn't.
1: What do you mean kind of isn't?
4: I mean, because, like, it's in, like, a... It's not in a sandwich form, but it's kind of built like a sandwich, kind of.
2: I mean, if you consider, like, a sub a sandwich, because some subs are closed on one side.
9: Yes, like, the base of a sandwich, but it's not a sandwich, because it's just a different type of meat. Sandwich is, like, with deli meat.
15: I like to back that statement up. A sandwich has a top bun and a bottom bun.
9: And hot dogs are built.
15: But a hot dog is like slit.
1: Yeah.
15: And subs too might have a top and bottom or be slit. So I'm not sure. I don't know.
1: Yeah, I don't know. All right. I think we've settled it. The hot dog is.
4: Not a sandwich.
1: All right, you're going to pass that around.
9: My name's Annabella, and the question is, the best ice cream flavor ever.
1: Dun, dun, dun.
9: I think the best ice cream flavor is strawberry cheesecake.
1: Strawberry cheesecake?
9: Yeah.
1: ¿Qué es eso?
9: Delicious.
1: Does it have, like, spongy things in it?
9: No, it has, like, cheesecake bites.
1: What?
4: I think cookie dough or, like, vanilla is good.
1: Vanilla?
2: Vanilla.
15: Going to vanilla like grandma.
1: Grandma flavors out here, bro. All right, we got vanilla and what was the other one?
4: Cookie dough.
1: People like cookie dough?
16: My favorite ice cream flavor is chocolate.
4: Strawberry.
1: You think it's strawberry?
9: Yeah.
1: Some people are saying no. Wow, oh my god, where my strawberry crew at?
9: I hate strawberry.
1: No, stop. Yeah. Alright, what do you think it is?
12: Mint chocolate chip, maybe.
3: No, because chocolate chip is just like, it's like too chocolatey. It's just like...
9: It's chocolate. What do you expect it to be?
3: My favorite ice cream flavor is vanilla.
12: Right. Yes. I agree.
17: Basic.
1: Vanilla?
12: I like vanilla, but...
3: Yes, vanilla.
9: No, that's way too basic.
17: Yeah, that's
9: way too
17: basic.
1: Vanilla.
9: Cookies and cream.
12: Yeah, I agree.
3: Cookies and cream.
1: Okay. All right. So I feel like definitely there's a vanilla and there's a cookies and cream crew in here.
3: Those are good. Ice cream with, like, bites of strawberries in them.
1: Ooh. What is the one thing they want to do this summer? Like, what's the one thing that you really want to do? If you can do it, it would be great.
3: The one thing I really want to do this summer is, like, honestly, just not stay home. I just want to, like, go outside, have fun and hang out.
5: I really want to travel somewhere, like maybe outside the state. I don't know, but.
1: So this episode is all about the summer, and we're going to have some music that are going to be requested from the crew. For anyone who is listening right now, what would you want to remind them? Because this might play in the winter, and someone's going to be like, why are you guys talking about summer? Is there something that you want to remind people about this moment?
5: Just enjoy summer.
1: Very cool. Just enjoy summer. Yeah. Some wise words. Give yourselves a round of applause. That's been Summer Vibes. One. Hey, how you doing? This is Zoomix Radio 94.9 FM. And we have a crew in the building. Can you give me a little rumble, rumble? Oh, yeah. All right. Yeah. Okay. Hey. Wow. All right. Okay. All right, guys. All right. So we have some great music requests for you. This is the Summer Vibes Zoomix Request Live episode. And we've got some great music for you today. Tell us what song you want to hear.
10: 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At the BMS, the Summer Vibes song I want to hear on 94.9 FM Zoomix Radio is Happy by Pharrell. If this song was a feeling, it would feel like summer vibes. I like this song because it's a reminder that I'm at school.
1: All right, cool. Yeah, Happy by Pharrell coming up right here on Zoomix Radio.

0: 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I'm in the seventh grade at the BMS Middle School. 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
1: Yo, like, he's like, Close Friends by Lil Baby. Like, you can't see it, but he had, like, his hands kind of, like, in a menacing kind of way. I guess we're going to hear some Lil Baby right now. We'll see what happens. Oh, this one right here with you.

0: 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You should cry.
1: My name is Navy. I'm in the 7th grade at the Brown Middle School. The summer vibe song I want to hear on Zoomix Radio is Birds of a Feather by Billie Eilish.
2: Ooh.
1: If this song was a feeling, it would feel like a summer type of song. And I like this song because it's by Billie Eilish.
3: Yes, queen.
2: You a big fan? Hey, did you see them live?
4: Billie Eilish is
2: Billie
4: queen.
2: Eilish.
1: Because Billie Eilish is like my childhood. And
4: yeah.
1: I don't know. I just really liked the album.

0: Hi, my name is Destiny. I'm in the 7th grade at Brown Middle School. The summer vibe song I want to hear on Zoomix Radio is Transformed by Daniel Caesar. If this song was a feeling, it would feel like you're levitating. I like this song because it reminds me of like a summer breeze.
1: A summer breeze. 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If

0: Hey, my name is Alicia. I'm in the 7th grade at Brown Middle School. And the summer song I want to hear on 94.9 FM Zoomix Radio is 30 for 30 by SZA and Kendrick Lamar. Because this song, it gives like summer vibes and it's calm and I love it. And it's by SZA, so like that's why I like the song so much. So, yeah.
1: Nice, nice. Yeah, we got some really nice songs on there. We got some Billie Eilish, we got some SZA, like Daniel Caesar. It's like really feeling like R&B-ish in the building. Then we have Little Baby for some stranger. No, I'm kidding.
2: SZA's bomb.
3: I used to think about immature things. You know, like, do you love me? Do you want me? Are you gonna call me like you said you would? Is this really your real phone number?

Nothing about a conservative regular girl that still can beat up chairs. Thorough as don't need your chairs. Psychic can reach your chairs. Zodiac sign, it must be a Gemini moon, cause we about to go half. Mistakenly, nobody been in a bag, but how many bodies done been in her bag?

0: turn it up.
1: Yeah.
0: Start to like cry and like
1: yeah.
0: Coldplay.
1: Yeah.
0: I'm so happy that you were able to share that on the radio today.
1: Yeah.
0: All right, guys, give it up for yourselves.
2: Yeah.
3: Almost.
2: Oh, that was fun.

0: What is one place you will want to go this summer and why?
1: Wait, I'm supposed to answer, right?
2: Yeah. Well, tell us what your name is. Then
0: my name is Mikhail, and one place I would like to go is probably Crazy Water Park. Like, probably, like, the Nickelodeon water park that they have. Only because, like, there's a lot of water slides.
3: I want to go to the Atlantis water park. It has, like, a slide. And it has, like, sharks, like, under the slide. I think it's...
4: Me too, I want to go to Saudi Arabia. Because, like, I want to memorize, like, the Quran. It's something that we do, we Muslims. So I want to go there and learn more about our religion.
2: Yeah, because like, you want to memorize the Quran.
4: Yeah.
2: Whoa, that would be wild, man. That's a lot of work.
4: Yeah.
5: Who is someone you want to hang out with this summer? I'll say with my family, because I like spending time with them.
6: I want to hang out with my friend Caleb. I go to his house, like, weekly, but I like to hang out with him a lot in the summer. He's pretty fun to be with. We

0: Sometimes we go to parks. Sometimes we just stay at home and play.
1: Yeah.
0: He's a cool guy.
2: Is a hot dog a sandwich?
0: Yes.
1: Tell me why.
2: No.
3: Wow.
0: I don't know. I searched it up on Google.
2: I don't think it's a sandwich because, it doesn't close fully. If it was a sandwich, I feel like it would close.
0: It's kind of like Subway sandwiches,
4: though. That's what I was about to say. Like, a Subway and a hot dog is basically the same thing. Like, they both have the same type of bread.
0: Yeah.
4: They don't close fully, but they still call a Subway like a sandwich.
1: We're divided here.
2: Yeah.
1: It's okay. When next time you eat a hot dog, I mean a sandwich, then you'll know. All right. What's the next question?
0: Best ice cream flavor ever?
4: Vanilla.
1: She didn't even finish the question. Wait, say the question again.
0: Best ice cream flavor ever?
4: It's really the only ice cream I ever get, actually.
2: Me, I like chocolate.
1: Chocolate ice cream.
4: Cookie dough's better.
1: Cookie dough?
2: Oh, yeah.
4: Cookie dough's way better.
0: Little square cookies inside the ice cream. It's the best one.
1: Because you get, you're getting the ice cream and then you get cookies.
4: Yeah, by far best best ice cream flavor.
1: It's because you get a cookie and you get ice cream.
0: This isn't really the best, I think, but I know some people hate chocolate mint.
1: Oh, you went the opposite route.
0: Chocolate mint is
4: awesome, bro. Yeah.
1: Junior mints?
4: I can
1: like
4: never
1: those?
4: Hate it.
0: What is the best part of the summer for you?
1: Ooh. What is the best part of the summer for you?
4: Hanging out with friends.
0: I don't know.
2: When I'm in the airplane. When I'm going to Saudi Arabia, when I'm in the airplane. Yeah, it's when I'm going there, I meeting new places. I like the environment.
1: Yeah. I mean, you a world traveler, homie. Man, people haven't even been out, the state, man. It's going to Saudi Arabia, bro. Yo, I'm proud of you, man. All right, tell us, what's the best part of your summer?

0: You ever listen to a song and it makes you like really feel good?
1: Yeah, exactly. In fact, I heard a whole playlist of songs that did the exact same thing.
0: That's right. And you picked these songs, right?
1: Yes, I did. And I'm feeling pretty happy about them.
0: Nice. 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

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The following is a previously recorded episode of The Firehouse. 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We hope you enjoy this episode.

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3: Alex Drum in the building.
2: That was so loud. It was like, Alex Drum.
3: Oh, I didn't know how loud you
2: want to
3: be.
2: Nah, you can be as loud as you want to, man. How you doing?
3: Oh, I'm feeling great. You?
2: I'm good, man. I'm glad you're here.
3: Thank you.
1: We have some segments that it will be a surprise. Okay, but if you stay tuned and you'll hear our special segments with our guest. But we're basically, with our guest today, we're going to ask some questions and he's going to tell us what he does, who he is, stuff like that.
3: That's true. That's true. Spot on.
2: All right, cool. So we'll be back after these songs, a couple songs, and we'll be back. Kiki.
4: Check, check. Oh, yeah, that's good. That's good.

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0: 1, 2, 1, 2.
1: Alex Drum in the building. Hey.
0: Yeah.
2: Hey guys, you're listening to 94.9 FM. This is The Firehouse. And you guys listened to Brown by Oshun. That was the first song. And the one that you just heard was Blue Lights by Georgia Smith.
0: Yeah, I like that track. That was pretty cool.
2: I like that one.
0: Well, welcome back to The Firehouse. My name is Rene.
2: And we have our special guest.
3: My name is Alex Drum Jr. for the building.
0: I like that you added yourself. You added a last name for yourself.
3: I did.
0: For the building.
3: For the building.
2: Yeah. So yeah, do you wanna give like an introduction of who you are and what you do, Alex?
3: So once again, my name is Alex Drum. I'm a rising junior at Denison University. I study cinematography and sociology, and I'm a filmmaker, dancer, poet, and artist, creative. Mm-hmm.
2: And so usually in like your art, what's the message? Is it usually just towards one thing, or do you just do, I don't know, like various things?
3: That's a great question. Usually in my art, as of now, I've been looking in metaphors, trying to tell something in two different ways where one person can see something and another person can see something else. That has been my main idea as of now. And sprinkle with like a little comedy just because I like making people laugh.
2: Mm-hmm. Yeah. So we were talking about art basically before, and what was it called, that the art thing that you guys met at?
0: Oh yeah, so I know Alex from the Fast Forward video program over at the ICA, and you were taking that class, and I think we were both very lucky to have Joe Dulette.
4: Hey,
3: Joe.
4: What up, Joe?
3: Hope you're listening.
0: And but I think that's really cool, because I think one of the great things about having a really cool teacher in a space that is like very out there, like this is contemporary art we're talking about. So like, it's not something that was, it's not like go to the MFA and look at like an old painting. This is like stuff that was maybe video or performance or audio stuff. So I'm curious if there's, how did that influence you making stuff in general, being in a place like that?
3: Definitely. I think the whole contemporary art spiel was kind of a different realm. I didn't know or quite understand it at first, and it kind of seemed like, you know, stupid. Like, if I can understand it, then why bother? But I think as over time, as I grew in my age and started, like, looking at those small little details, I started to find the beauty inside the contemporary art realm.
2: Mm-hmm. Mm-hmm. Yeah, and usually contemporary art, like you said, you didn't really understand. It is usually hard to understand for like a purpose, because you really have to like dig deep and think about it so that it can, you'll remember it more and you'll understand it better. But so, I'm sorry that we're just going to change topics like completely.
0: But,
2: that was just like a little introduction of our guest. But now we're going to talk about throwbacks.
0: Oh yeah, throwbacks. So this is a
2: play the sweeper.
5: Because it's their time up there. Down here, it's our time. It's our time down here.
2: So yeah,
0: that's the
2: throwback sweeper, guys.
0: Yeah.
2: That is a clip from, I mean, not a clip.
0: It's yeah, it is a clip from The Goonies.
3: It was The Goonies, right?
2: Yeah,
4: everybody was like, whoa, dude, that's The Goonies.
2: Yeah, it's The Goonies. The Goonies is just...
0: Yeah.
3: OG.
0: Throwback. What do you got?
2: Anything. Clothes.
0: You rocking Adidas right now.
3: I mean, yeah.
0: So, what's up? Run DMC.
3: Yep. I got a Run DMC shirt right now.
0: Do you?
3: Yeah, I do.
0: You're kidding me.
2: Oh, yeah, he's...
3: I really do.
0: That's hilarious. Oh, my God, dude.
3: Gotta represent.
0: So, what's up with that? What's the influence of Run DMC? Do you just like the shirt?
3: Oh, I listen to them, and I grew up in my dad always played them constantly, like every car ride, every time we got in the house, and he like slowly introduced me to like hip hop and like the older version or the older generation, and that kind of got me into loving hip hop.
2: Mm-hmm.
3: So, shout out to my dad for the one time. Hip-hop definitely, like, shaped my identity and more perspective on how I view myself as a African-American and as a man in a society that doesn't really view me the same. I once saw myself as like a menace to society or as a criminal. And I think like over time, hip hop like kind of like introduces the idea that you're this person towards society. But I think deep down, there's like a deeper message that's like a metaphor, like you're like this, but in reality, you're this. Kind of like a caterpillar and a butterfly.
2: Mm-hmm. Mm-hmm.
3: Like society views you as a caterpillar, which is, can be ugly and, you know, low life. But in reality, you're a butterfly just trying to fly away.
2: Mm-hmm.
3: Yeah, I like that.
4: Oh, that's nice. That's
2: nice. Yeah, that is.
4: I like that one. On that one. Okay. I'll see you, Alex. doing stuff with metaphors.
2: Hey. Mm-hmm. I thought it was really, like, interesting the way that he used that metaphor, like, the way that he thought about it.
0: Yeah, right. Yeah. It's interesting because we're going to talk about animals in a little bit.
2: Oh, yeah. But, yeah. Caterpillars.
0: Yeah.
2: Is that usually, like, what inspires you a lot, too? Is hip-hop a big inspiration that inspires you with your artwork?
3: It was definitely more prevalent in my first couple of films where my audio track would have a hip-hop bass line or, mm-hmm. like, background. And I think over time I wanted to, like, separate myself from hip-hop because I didn't want to be known as, like, that director that only does hip-hop or that's only in the hip-hop realm. And I just wanted to branch out and to see what else the world has to offer for me instead of just limiting my opportunities.
2: Mm-hmm. What else than, like you're saying, other branch out? So what other things inspire you?
3: Definitely poetry. I think there's a deeper symbolism / metaphor, going back to the metaphors, in a poem where you can read it once, pick it up, and put it back down a couple, you know, so over time, and then pick it up again, and you just find, like, new gems that you didn't see before.
2: Mm-hmm. But, yeah, so now we're going to go back to listening to some music, and we'll be back soon.
3: Peace.

0: This is America. Don't catch you slipping now. Don't catch you slipping now. Look what I'm whipping up. This is America. Don't catch you slipping now. Don't catch you slipping now. Look what I'm whipping up. This is America. Don't catch you slipping now. Look how I'm living now. Police be tripping now. Yeah, this is America. Guns in my area.
1: My area.
0: I got the strap.
2: Hey.
0: I gotta carry 'em. Yeah, yeah, I'ma go into this. Yeah, yeah, this is Gorilla. Yeah, yeah, I'ma go get the bag. Yeah, yeah, or I'ma get the pad. Yeah, yeah, I'm so cold like, yeah.
3: Yeah,
0: I'm so dull like, yeah.

0: America. Don't catch you slipping now. Don't catch you slipping now. Look what I'm whipping up. This is America. Don't catch you slipping now. Don't catch you slipping now. Look what I'm whipping up.
1: Look how I'm
0: geeking up. I'm so pretty. I'm on Gucci. I'm so pretty. I'm on Giddy. This is Belly. On my Kodak. Black. Ooh, know that. Hundred bands. Contraband. I got the plug on who a hawker.
2: Whoa.
0: They gonna find you like Waka Blau.
3: Ooh. 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

0: Hey guys, we're back and you are on 94.9 listening to The Firehouse with Chella, Bella, Renee, and our special guest Alex. You guys just listened to Cold War by Cautious Clay, and before that was This Is America by Childish Gambino.
1: Hey, cool.
0: Do you guys, okay, so.
1: Do you mind?
2: Yes, This Is America. We are in it right now, currently.
0: Yeah.
3: Yikes.
0: So, we're going to be talking about animals.
2: Animals.
0: So, first animal that we are going to talk about
2: is
0: a guinea pig.
2: A guinea pig?
3: They're gross.
2: Okay.
0: Yeah, they are gross. Okay. And then we're going to talk about a dragon. Now it's time for fun animals. So I'm sorry you guys had to hear that.
2: I'm sorry your ears had to hear that.
0: When we were recording that, I did not plan on it coming out like that at all. Like the fun animals, it just came out like that. Sorry guys.
2: All right, cool. So let's start. Guinea pigs.
0: Mm.
2: I love guinea pigs.
3: They're gross.
0: Okay. Mm. Okay. First of all,
2: guinea pigs are so cute.
3: They're like household rats.
0: Give us your
3: rats.
0: Claim. Why? Yeah,
2: they
0: exactly.
2: They are so cute. Look at them. They look like they are.
3: They stink.
2: They got tie-dyed with only three colors.
3: That's gross.
2: They're small. They're like furry. They look at you and they like
0: look
2: nibble.
0: At
2: they just nibble at this.
0: Have you guys ever watched that movie with that guinea pig that has huge eyes? Oh, I forgot.
2: It's called Nutty Professor.
0: No.
3: I mean, that was in that.
2: There's a Nutty Professor.
3: But you're probably talking about a different film.
0: Like, it, like, rained down.
3: Oh, the Adam Sandler movie.
0: Yeah, that one.
2: No,
0: like the
2: that's
0: family.
2: Gross.
3: Yeah, that was gross.
0: That guinea pig scared. He's in my nightmares.
3: That was animated, but that was gross.
0: In my nightmares.
2: Yeah. So guinea pigs are pretty cool. I think they're, like, really cute to have. And
3: what?
2: Like, you can always hang out, put them in your, like, you can put them in your hand.
3: So would you hold a rat?
2: Would I hold a rat?
0: Look at it.
3: Would you hold a rat?
2: I would hold a small rat, not a rat.
3: Gross. You would hold a rat.
2: I hold a mouse.
3: You gross. You will hold a mouse.
2: I will hold a mouse in my hand.
0: I hope you have a bad experience with guinea pigs.
3: What? That's gross.
2: That's so rude. Why would you say that?
0: Because
2: I have a guinea pig.
0: Oh.
3: Oh, you do?
2: His name is Albert.
0: Oh, sorry, Albert.
4: Why are you making me cry?
2: I'm kidding.
0: It wasn't planned. I'm kidding. For all you guinea pig lovers, I'm sorry. It's just like,
2: wait, you guys
0: I had
2: don't
0: a bad
2: like, you guys don't,
3: nah,
2: you're
3: they're
2: not
3: gross.
2: On, you're not on this
0: no.
2: page?
3: Nah, they gross.
0: They're so, they're like scary, but it's like, have you, oh my god, that movie with like, they're secretly spies.
3: Oh, G4s.
0: Yeah, G4s.
3: That was terrible.
0: They're so like,
3: I saw that. I had to see it. I was like,
0: who didn't watch it, Renee?
3: I was a little kid. Like, I was a little.
2: You know what? Actually, this is also fun. Guinea pigs in Peru, where my family's from, are a delicacy.
3: It's like a national dish, right?
2: Yeah, yep. So they're killed pretty often and you eat them all the time.
0: Is that why you like them?
3: How do they taste?
0: You know, like, get it fattened up.
3: I'm curious, how do they taste? Like,
2: that is exactly
3: do you, like, put barbecue on them?
0: Do they taste like chicken?
2: They probably, I have never had one. They do probably taste like chicken, but
3: I'm curious.
2: But my family has definitely, my dad would tell me stories of his mom just, like, going, like, hey, get a guinea pig, like, get a cooey. And then he would bring a cooey over, and then she would just take the cooey by its head, and she would just go, and it would snap the neck, and it would automatically, like, kill this thing. And then you'd cook it.
0: Wait, so
2: I think
0: would they just have
2: like,
0: guinea pigs
2: just,
0: in their house for them to eat?
2: No, yeah, you'd have a little farm of guinea pigs and you'd come and take one.
3: Like pluck, pluck.
2: Yeah, yeah.
3: You get the
2: in America,
0: that's so funny.
2: In America, you're kind of not supposed to do that, but obviously you guys are disgusted by them, so why not eat them?
0: That's enough.
3: Yeah.
0: No.
2: I mean, we eat squid and stuff, like why
0: so,
2: not?
0: Squid
2: I mean,
0: is cool.
3: I mean, squid's delicious.
2: What?
0: Yeah, calamari, like all that
3: calamari,
0: stuff.
3: Calamari, yo.
0: All those squids are good.
3: Okay. That's delicious.
0: And squids are like cool. Right, they're not guinea pigs.
3: Yeah.
2: Fine.
0: You're just changing the subject now.
2: I'm just trying to change the subject. Okay, cool. I guess you guys aren't down with the eating guinea
0: We're
2: pigs
0: not.
2: Thing.
3: Nah.
2: All right.
3: Not in this life.
2: It's okay. It's cool. What's the second animal that we had?
0: Komodo dragon, I think, right?
2: The Kyoto dragon?
3: They beautiful.
2: The Komodo. Why did you bring up Komodo dragons?
3: Because they some fat lizards.
2: Some fat lizards.
3: But they like really dangerous.
2: Mm-hmm.
3: Cause, like,
0: they're
3: yeah, because their bite is like venomous.
2: I didn't know they're dangerous.
3: And like they could swim
4: very fast.
0: They're huge.
4: I know, right? It's like a big, small dinosaur.
0: Yeah.
4: It's like a real dinosaur.
0: Wow.
2: Have you ever seen one in real life?
4: No. Oh. I've seen them online.
2: That thing is huge, dude.
0: Yeah, I fished a picture of it.
2: Like, it looks like a dinosaur mixed with like some kind of lizard, and yeah, it's like does. It looks like a also like a the bigger than a small dog, way bigger than a small
4: right?
2: dog. Looks like a Godzilla with like
4: you see the claws. You see the claws on that? Like,
0: what if it like eats someone's like dog on the street?
4: Hey,
2: you never had a dog. Let's be real.
4: Should have had your dog on a leash. You know what I mean? Hey,
0: what if the dog was on the leash?
4: Hey, should have had a tight leash. Hey, not my fault. He hungry.
0: He's hungry.
4: I think Zoomix should like personally get one.
2: Just buy one.
4: Yeah, just have one like locked up and
2: like a non-profit Komodo dragon.
4: Yeah,
2: that just learns music with the young people here.
4: Or it could be like, you know, your guard dog.
0: Yeah, it's crazy. It says that the males are the range of like how much they weigh is 170 to 200 pounds.
2: That's insane.
4: Oof.
2: Well, that was it. That was fun animals. We talked about Komodo dragons and guinea pigs. Two very different animals. But we want to kind of bring it back to Alex for a bit because you are our guest. And we were talking about summers and jobs. And you have multiple jobs. Is that right?
4: Unfortunately, I do.
2: Oh, yeah. Can you tell us a little bit about the one that is new?
4: Oh yeah. So I'm currently have an internship at Breakthrough Greater Boston, where I have the privilege to teach a subject towards eighth graders and help them and prepare them for the next level slash journey in their life.
2: Yeah,
0: that's
4: cool. So I'm like a real life teacher, but other people don't want to classify me as a teacher because I don't have my degree. So I'm a teacher to some people.
2: Quote unquote.
0: Mm-hmm.
4: But I'm an educator.
2: How does it feel to be on the other side of the education scenario?
4: It definitely feels weird. I think I'm usually on the student's perspective. And I'm just like, throughout this process, this job has made me become really reflective on like how I was like as a little kid. And it just makes me really appreciative of like all the teachers that was being hard on me, or that was just like I thought was just nagging on me, but wanted me to be better than I was currently.
0: Mm-hmm.
4: And I think just to like give that to the students, it's like deja vu, like, wow, I've been here before. And now I have like, I understand like the complete cycle of like, you know, education and just trying to like get to the next level. So I now have that more clear.
0: Okay. What's like your favorite experience been working with the eighth graders? Right. Yeah.
4: Yep. Oh man, favorite experience. It's too many. I think. So in the beginning of my time, I usually had to correct a lot of behavior, and a lot of students didn't do my homework. But then there was a point where a lot of the students are stepping up and like taking charge. Like, hey, if you're not doing your homework, like, what are you doing? And they're like now keeping each other in check, which is, I think that's like a beautiful scene to see. Like your students understand what you're saying and try to pass it around so the whole class can be 100%. And that's been like a beautiful moment I've had lately.
2: So, thank you so much for being on the show.
4: Mm-hmm. Thank you.
0: And if you guys want to learn more or, you know, just like watch his videos and his films, you can.
4: You can go to YouTube at AlexDrummJr, and my YouTube channel will pop up. And Facebook is the second LQ Productions. I'm the only one, so I'll be pop up.
2: Okay, the second LQ Productions.
4: Yes.
2: Alex Drum Jr. here in the building.
4: Shout out to my parents for always believing me, and thank you. Just thank you for everything. And thank you for the homies. One time.
2: All right. Awesome. Okay. Cool. Thank you, Alex.
4: Thank you.
0: Thank you, Alex. Thank you guys for listening. This is The Firehouse on 94.9 with Chalabella.
2: Brittany.
4: And Alex.
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1: Hey guys, it's me.
0: On 94.9. That sounded funny, I'm sorry. This is The Firehouse, and you guys just listened to Smash Into You by Beyonce. Before that was Teenage Fever by Drake.
1: I haven't heard that Teenage Drake song in like a long time.
0: Mm.
1: It's kind of nice to hear.
0: Mm-hmm.
1: It's kind of funny to play it after the school thing, too.
0: Mm. Wow, this is true.
1: And if you made it to this part of the show, then congratulations, because
0: this is a surprise.
1: This is a surprise.
0: Segment.
1: The segment is, I want you to tell you, it's your segment.
0: I say, okay. Food.
1: Sorry.
0: I told you, it came out wrong.
1: Food.
0: You were supposed to do it. We were supposed to do it together.
1: All right, sorry. One, two, three.
0: Food. You ended it wrong.
1: I know.
0: But it's okay.
1: So on this mystery segment that is now not a mystery, we're going to talk about food and the importance of
0: cupcakes.
1: Those delicious things that look like mini cakes with frosting on them. And they're like
0: they are mini cakes.
1: The size of a cup. A cupcake. I just realized that. Wow. My brain is blown. So, Jellabella, why did this come up for you? Why did you want to talk about cupcakes?
0: Because I've been watching a lot of cooking, like baking stuff with my brothers lately.
1: Mm-hmm.
0: On the, what is it called? I don't know. It's a show on Netflix. And mm-hmm. It's like the first round, they have to do a cupcake.
1: Oh, the cupcake race or something?
0: No, it's like Sugar Rush.
1: Oh, okay.
0: Yeah.
1: So you've seen people make cupcakes?
0: Yeah, these really, really like good looking cupcakes that aren't just like chocolate or just vanilla.
1: What's wrong with just a chocolate cupcake?
0: I don't know. It's just plain.
1: If somebody gives me a chocolate cupcake
0: there's
1: with
0: like
1: frosting
0: nothing
1: on it,
0: inside of it to like...
1: Whoa. So you're like talking about intricate cupcakes.
0: Like coconut cupcakes.
1: What's
0: with
1: inside?
0: Like a layer of, I don't know, like a buttercream in it.
1: What? What is that? I've never heard. Can you explain what you're talking about? A buttercream layer inside of a cupcake? What is a cupcake? A cupcake?
0: No.
1: Cupcake is delicious.
0: Okay. I know what a cupcake is. It's good.
1: Yeah, I know, but like, you're talking about the layers and stuff.
0: It's literally like a round little cake.
1: Yeah, but like why? See, but like you're not into the like whole like chocolate and vanilla like with some frosting on it. You're like, we want more.
0: Yeah. Because it's so plain.
1: Wait, what's your
0: chocolate.
1: Favorite cupcake then? If you could have a cupcake right now, what would it be?
0: I don't know. There's so many from to choose from.
1: Nah, you gotta pick one.
0: Renee.
1: The fairy cupcake.
0: Cupcake.
1: Gonna come over and
0: wait
1: just,
0: to eat for the
1: bam.
0: Rest of my life. I have to eat the same one.
1: Nah, just right now.
0: Right now. I think coconut cupcake with like a buttercream filling.
1: What else?
0: And then almonds in it.
1: Almonds in it? Wow.
0: Why did you make that face?
1: No. Like, it's just that like wow, you're just like adding a lot to this cupcake. It's like a lot of stuff. It's like
0: because it's not bland, Renee.
1: Wow.
0: Okay.
1: Coming
0: because
1: at my
0: I saw
1: bland cupcake.
0: Yeah, you what kind of cupcake do you
1: I
0: want?
1: I would love a chocolate cupcake right now with some chocolate frosting and a little bit of cocoa pebbles on the top of it.
0: Ew, you see that's just being
1: What, you don't like cocoa pebbles?
0: Not on my cupcake.
1: I'll have it on a cupcake.
0: That's my breakfast.
1: Yeah.
0: Also, I have a question.
1: Cupcakes
0: how do you
1: breakfast?
0: Eat your cupcakes?
1: Okay, so this is a great one. Last time I ate it incorrectly, and I went face first into the frosting and just bit a little bit of the cake. Because it's hard. There was so much frosting. I was like, and then I couldn't get to the, like, so I kept doing that and it just fell apart on me.
0: See.
1: That's the way I was doing it.
0: Okay, but what do you think is the right way to eat a cupcake?
1: I don't think there's a right way, but there's different ways. So what's your way?
0: I don't know. Okay, so I recently saw my cousin eat it, like, so, like, he took the bottom half off, mm-hmm. and it comes off, like, so easily. Like, you literally just...
1: Twist.
0: Yeah, you just, like, take it off, and then you put it on top of the frosting, and then it's, like, literally, like, a mini, like, cookie.
1: Right.
0: Kind of. It's, like, the cake, frosting, and cake. It's like a little sandwich.
1: It's like a little, yeah, it's a little cupcake sandwich.
0: Mm-hmm.
1: Yeah, I don't know about that.
0: Why, you don't like it?
1: Yeah, I just feel like you're cheating. Like, it wasn't made
0: meant
1: that way.
0: To eat that way.
1: Like, they didn't serve it to you or like, sir or miss or like, person, hey, take this cupcake cookie thing.
0: Mm-hmm.
1: They're like, take this cupcake.
0: Mm-hmm.
1: And that's how they give it to you. They don't like make a little like sandwich in a kid.
0: I've seen a lot of people too like eat it with like forks, like they like a.
1: Oh, yeah.
0: Yeah.
1: Oh, okay.
0: I'm being so serious.
1: Huh. I mean, I also have done the thing where I cut it,
0: mm-hmm.
1: and I cut it in half, and then I take one half and I go, and I eat
0: just
1: that
0: shove
1: half,
0: it,
1: and then
0: like, I eat all
1: I just
0: of it.
1: Shove the entire thing into my mouth because it's you know it's a half of a cupcake. It's not the whole thing.
0: Mm-hmm.
1: I'm just saying, you know, if you're out there right now and you have a cupcake in your hand. Like,
0: should give us some.
1: Yeah, come to Zoomix right now. Please do.
0: Only if they're good.
1: Wow.
0: If you got cupcakes that you're just eating them right now and you're like, wow, they suck. Don't give it to us.
1: Yeah, I guess you're right. But if they're plain cupcakes and you want to bring them over, I will eat them. I don't know if Chalabella will, but
0: I will.
1: I will. Oh, man. Cool. That was
0: food.
1: I still messed up. Thanks for that mystery segment. You're tuned into 94.9 FM.
0: And you were listening to The Firehouse with Chilla Bella.
1: Yeah.
0: And Renee.
1: Oh, yeah. My name's Renee. Sorry. Forgot.

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I'm gonna go to the top. I'm gonna go to the top. I'm gonna go to the top. I'm gonna go to the top. I'm gonna go to the top. I'm gonna go to the top. I'm gonna go to the top. I'm gonna go to the top. I'm gonna go to the top. I'm gonna go to the top. I'm gonna go to the top. I'm gonna go to the top. I'm gonna go to the top. I'm gonna go to the top. I'm gonna go to the top. I'm gonna go to the top. I'm gonna go to the top. I'm gonna go to the top. I'm gonna go to the top. I'm gonna go to the top. I'm gonna go to the top. I'm gonna go to the top. I'm gonna go to the top. I'm gonna go to the top. I'm gonna go to the top. I'm gonna go to the top. I'm gonna go to the top. I'm gonna go to the top. I'm gonna go to the top. I'm gonna go to the top. I'm gonna go to the top. I'm gonna go to the top. I'm gonna go to the top. I'm gonna go to the top. I'm g

0: know that.
1: She can love ya.
2: She can love ya.
1: She can love ya.
0: And you know it too. And I know.
1: No, no.
3: She can love ya.
4: I got my bread today, so I'm gonna make it on down to the club tonight. So listen, man, you better get with that gig, cause there's gonna be some stone foxes there.
5: Right on, baby, me too. I gotta check out this gig, you know, so I can lay one of my fine raps on one of them fine mommies.
4: You ain't kidding, baby. That's why I'm fixing to get me some new shoes.
5: I would say you need to do something about them ashy heels.
4: Hey, now, look,
5: holy shoes.
4: No, no, no. Don't you worry about a thing, Jack, because I'm going to be clean tonight. Dig it. Hey, listen. I'm going to a dance tonight. You should be there, because there's going to be some pretty girls around.
5: I know. I intend to be there, too.
4: All right. Well, I'll be on my way to shop for some shoes.
5: Yes, I see you really could use a pair of shoes for those feet of yours.
4: You'll see. I'll be looking much better tonight.
5: Okay, we'll see you a little later.
6: Black dialect is an expressive, vivid, living language. 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And how much have we lost?

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1: All right. I am Gabby, and I'm here with...
2: Leslie.
1: And we are the new... 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And I'm very excited, very nervous. How are you feeling, Leslie?

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hey, I just win again, then win again like Wimbledon I serve. 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

0: Kenneth's on the way. 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You ain't without a ticket on your plate. 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Peace to the world, let it rotate.
1: And we are back. We were just playing some sweet, sweet Panic at the Disco, along with some Kendrick Lamar. And I am Gabby, and we are here together with also
2: Leslie.
1: Yes, Monday Firehouse here on Zoomix Radio 94.9. 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
2: Yeah, and so now, for the time you've all been waiting for, we have our segment of the day.
1: Mental health and self-care tips.
2: Yes.
1: Now, this is a segment that we've been fermenting for a while, Leslie.
2: Yeah, so I first came up with this in a brainstorm, but now we are going to put it to work. And today, instead of some tips, we are going to have some, actually not some, a meditation. So sit back, relax, get comfortable, because that is your first step.
1: Yeah.
2: And so, yeah. All right, guys. So today we are going to do a 5-minute breathing meditation. So, yeah.
1: Get ready to. Key to meditation. I saw in a video somewhere, like, you don't really have to sit like crisscross applesauce, you know, do the to achieve the perfect meditation. The main key when it comes to meditating is keeping your back straight. And, you
2: Not
1: know,
2: tight.
1: Everything away.
2: Yeah, so you could be seated on a chair or on the floor or on a cushion. Keep your back upright, but not too tight. Hands resting wherever they're comfortable. Tongue on the roof of your mouth or wherever it's comfortable. Notice and relax your body. Try to notice the shape of your body, its weight. Let yourself relax and become curious about your body seated here. The sensations it experiences, the touch, the connection with the floor or the chair. Relax any areas of tightness or tension. Just breathe. Tune into your breath. Feel the natural flow of breath in and out. You don't need to do anything to your breath. Not long, not short, just natural. Notice where you feel your breath in your body. It might be in your abdomen. It may be in your chest or throat or in your nostrils. See if you can feel the sensations of breath, one breath at a time. When one breath ends, the next breath begins. Be kind to your wandering mind. Now, as you do this, you might notice that your mind may start to wander. You may start to think about other things. If this happens, it is not a problem. It's very natural. Just notice that your mind has wandered. You can say thinking or wandering in your head softly, and then gently redirect your attention right back to this breathing. Stay here for 5 to 7 minutes and notice your breath in silence. From time to time, you'll get lost in thought, then return to check your breath. Check in before you check out. After a few minutes, once again, notice your body, your whole body, seated here. Let yourself relax even more deeply and then offer yourself some appreciation for doing this practice today.
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2: And just if anyone is curious on how to find this meditation for their daily needs, it's on www.mindful.org. So www.mindful.org. And it's a 5-minute breathing exercise, breathing meditation to cultivate mindfulness. It reduces stress, anxiety, and negative emotions to cool yourself down when your temper flares and sharpen your concentration skills.
1: We will also have so many other different tips, other sources and resources for exercise. And it's super important as a segment. And I think, especially in our community and with young teens, stress and issues with mental health and, you know, clarity in the mind are really big and really important. And Leslie and I really just want to bring everything down to a simmer. Keeping mindfulness in your soul and making sure that one is aware of everything that is going on without feeling overwhelmed is what we are here to do. And so through personal anecdotes and resources that we find online, we are here to help you navigate the crazy maze that is this world on Zoomix Radio.
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1: Up next, we got some Beyonce, so you can definitely feel some empowerment there.

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0: And we're back. We were just listening to Red Hot Chili Peppers. They were playing Scar Tissue. And before that, we were listening to Selfish Love by Jesse Wave. Yes, that's correct. And we started it off with Superpower by Beyonce. And so...
1: We're back.
0: We're back.
1: We're here.
0: We're here.
1: Let's talk about us, you know?
0: Yeah, you guys don't know us yet. So, Gabby, you already asked me how I was doing. How are you doing?
1: This week, I want to say this whole month has been very bizarre, very strange, very cosmic, very, like, I don't know, just, like, a weird week with, like, the weather, you know, pets. Just everything has been wacky. Wacky, strange, suspicious, very sus. Yesterday I went to a techno show that the Hassle was putting on, and I was like, huh, like, here I am at a techno show. I'm here with Emma. We were folding envelopes and just being like, oh, isn't that cool? We can fold envelopes out of flyers. And so just, like, finding myself in, like, very strange situations and also, like, very weird, melancholy, lumpy situations. This whole month has been very lumpy for me, but... What about you, Leslie?
0: I guess pretty rocky around places, especially with, like, just entering the second term of school, of the school year. So, yeah, I've just been struggling to get, like, all those major projects done, a lot of, like, work that I need to finish, and trying to also get in my sleep around there. Yeah. So, like,
1: except for an hour last night.
0: Same.
1: So for 1 hour.
0: I was same.
1: Like, maybe I should go to sleep. And then I close my eyes.
0: Next thing you know, beep, beep.
1: It was like,
0: beep,
1: we gotta get out of here. We gotta go to school. And I was like, oh, not again. The cycle. Never ends.
0: All right. But now that we just recapped on our weeks and our month. So now the next three songs that we are gonna be listening to, one is by Jay-Z. That's going to be our first song. And stay tuned, because later on we will be with our new segment, My Friend Easty. You know, very, very hip local news about Easty, our hometown. Yes. All right.
1: Here we go.
0: Here you go, guys.
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0: Yes. And it's time for Gabby's segment of
1: My Friend Eastie.
0: Yes.
1: All right. So My Friend Eastie is kind of like a spitball idea I threw at Leslie and Brittany, which is someone who's very cool. You guys don't know her yet. She's maybe very, you do. Who knows? Sweetheart. Who are you? Who is listening
0: she's
1: right now?
0: The biggest sweetheart of Zoomix. One of the biggest sweethearts.
1: Renee's shaking in his boots. Anyway. We kind of pitched this idea of creating a more chill way to, you know, blast community news and local news out there. And so if any local business owners or people, you know, that have been of influence in East Boston want to come on down and, you know, record a couple sound bites. Leslie's like flailing her arms around the studio. We're going to cause a fire in this firehouse. If you want to produce a couple sound bites and tell us about what you're about, who you're doing, what's up, what's cool, what's good with East Boston, My Friend Eastie, we'd love to put it here on the show and talk a bit about it. And this segment is very much based on you, the listener, you, the community member, and what is happening around Eastie. I think, you know, putting news out there and putting just community information out there in the world through radio or through any media is very important, and we can do that via My Friend Eastie. You know, on this Monday morning, a lot of people are like, I hate Mondays. I hate work. But here at Zoomix Radio and at the Firehouse, we just want to let you know
0: we
1: that
0: love
1: Mondays are
0: Mondays.
1: Amazing. Oh, yeah. Mondays are so gelling. So hey. Such a vibe here at the Firehouse on Mondays. So please make sure to stay tuned.
0: Hey, Gabby. Quick question. What are you doing for Halloween?
1: For Halloween, I have... Honestly, no one is answering any of the group chats that I am in, and it's very much making me sad. This year, for some reason, I'm not very much in the Halloween-y spirit, so, like...
0: Halloween.
1: I've been very lukewarm about Halloween, which is terrible, because Halloween is amazing and special and grand and warm and heartwarming and everything, but yeah, no one's answering my group chat, you know, requests, and I'm like, what are we doing? What's up? But... We have, or maybe had, because we're having some flakers, but we did have a Spice Girls costume plan for tomorrow at school. Maybe sort of excited for it. I'm Scary Spice. No, not Scary Spice. Which one's the one that's, like crossing her arms, wearing all black? Posh Spice? I am Posh Spice. So gotta pull out the black fit and makeup. What about you, Leslie? What are you doing for Halloween?
0: I'm not doing anything. I don't do Halloween.
1: No!
0: I'm sorry.
1: But
0: I have a lot of homework tomorrow.
1: That's
0: still got
1: scary.
0: School.
1: That's scary. That's
0: it's the scariest thing of all. Well, we have one last song for you guys.
1: Final closer.
0: And it's My Chemical Romance by the
1: it's something by My Chemical Romance.
0: It's Teenagers by My Chemical Romance.
1: Doesn't it have a bad word in it? Did they clean it up?
0: Yes.
1: Okay.
0: We always clean our stuff.
1: Always clean it up at Zoomix or anything.
0: Yes.
1: 94.9.
0: Here you guys go. Enjoy the music.
1: Goodbye. Happy Halloween.

0: So, hey guys, we're back and we just couldn't wait to say goodbye. Aww. Honestly, our hearts were crying at the sight of having to go. So we just wanted to say a special
1: drive well, be safe, you know?
0: Yeah,
1: be safe. You know, you should like plug the aux cord in, listen to your favorite song, you know, blast it, scream. Think about life, ponder, reflect on who you are and what you want to be and your aspirations in your life. Because here at Zoomix Radio, we promote self-love, self-care.
0: Yes. And with Gabby's always with our motivational speeches. Yes, and we love her for that.
1: This is going to be like motivational radio station.
0: Yes, now. This is going to be our very much so self-love, self-care, all about you guys and just making sure that you guys are happy.
1: Oh, yeah.
0: It's that type of show, and we are happy to be your hosts, you know. So, yeah, you guys have been listening to The Firehouse, a daily show hosted by my...
1: my? Hosted by my... It's been hosted by two dogs. Actually, we are not people. We don't know how to handle the controls. So we've been, you know, that's how it is.
0: So
1: next song is who let the dogs out.
0: So my name is Leslie.
1: My name is Gabby.
0: And this has been Firehouse.
1: Goodbye. Or maybe not. Tune in next week.
0: Yeah.

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4: 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If you missed it, here's your chance to get in on the action. The event featured a variety of acts, one of those being Billy Wilder, who you will hear perform and be interviewed. So sit back, relax, and enjoy the sounds of Billy Wilder.

The spirit of East Boston, how you doing? Are you alive? How's your heart today? Oh, it's a pleasure to be here. This song is

0: Thank you. Got my brother here, Rob Wilder, on the violin, everybody. Making his way here from Chicago, studying music, much like other people here in Boston. Hey, Rob, do they have any spots at New England Conservatory for some young musicians?
1: I bet they do. Yeah. I went to NEC just down the street. They're celebrating 150 years of being a music school. And so I'm going over there tonight to party with them a little bit. I'm really excited for that. But come check it out sometimes. NEC has, like, I think 1,000 free concerts a year. I'm going to say that again because I don't think everybody realizes that. 1,000 free concerts a year.
2: Ready? Here we go.
1: New England Conservatory. Go check it out.

0: All right.
1: This is a different kind of patriotic song. May we have the courage to question the information that comes at us. This is called 4th of July.

0: Thank you.
1: Music has saved my life, and I know it saved so many people's lives. It's the transformer. It's the ultimate transformer, maybe all the art forms. And I hope that we can continue to come together to give life to the young musicians, the future leaders of this world. May we empower the people with creativity, just like Zumix is doing. Join me. We're going to be donating 100% of our CD sales today to Zumix, if you'd like to pick up an album or a t-shirt. And we'd love to play you a song. This is called The Great Blue Heron. This is a bit of a meditation. Feel free to close your eyes with us. We invite you to sing along. I will follow you. I will follow you like birds flying away.

Thank you so much. Want everyone give it up to Z-Tech running the sound for both stages today here. Young technicians. I love that our crew is about 70 or 80% young women here out in the tech field. Let's give it up for that here. I wanted to let you know that there's a last call for the raffle should you want to enter. I'm really proud to work with Zoomix. I help run the Z-Tech live and audio engineering and service program. 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Again, we're giving away 100% of our CDs and t-shirt sales to Zoomix, so grab one after the show. From Nairobi, Kenya, Zamar Wilder on the drums, everybody. Give it up.

From Niamey, Niger, my brother Nourdine Wilder on the bass guitar. Rob Wilder on all the appliances to my right. Come on. This song involves a little jumpin'.

Ladies and gentlemen, put your hands together for Zoomix. Everyone that is the lifeblood of this place, I have so much admiration for you. That's everybody here. This is the celebration of life and music and culture and survival. May we have the hearts to keep it growing. May every kid experience Zoomix. Let's hear it.

0: Thank you so much. We're Billy Wilder. We're giving away 100% of our merchandise. Come say hello. Thank you.
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15: Oh, so Avi, how are you? Now, I have a ton of questions, but mainly first ones first. How are you?
16: I'm doing great. How are you?
15: I'm pretty well. So, we all saw your band Billy Wilder just perform. How was it?
16: It felt great. The sun is, we're reaching the golden hour here, and people are really revved up to support Zoomix, and yeah, it feels at home to be playing here.
15: I do have a question for you, though.
16: Sure.
15: Well, not a question, a few. My first question is, how did Billy Wilder get started?
16: Well, I was spending some time in the Middle East, living in Jerusalem, and was working with a group of Palestinian and Israeli youth musicians to building critical consciousness through music and dialogue. And I started to write a lot of songs when I was over there. And then I moved back to the States, and I was like, I want to bring these songs to life with a band. And I called up, I have a really kind of sweet little family of musicians in the Boston area, and called up some friends and kind of started to explore the new songs, and then Billy Wilder evolved into what it is today. That was back in 2011. Yeah.
15: So how did Billy Wilder, well, okay, I'm not phrasing this right, but how did you get the name Billy Wilder? Is it like after someone in your band? Is it
16: it's
15: after someone?
16: Homage to my grandmother, whose name was Billy, and she was pretty wild and a huge inspiration in my life. A great artist and thinker and person. And so I named it in part after her.
15: Oh, that's so sweet. I heard, like, there was a person in your band. His last name was Wilder. I thought you named the band after him.
16: Well, it's a family band, so everyone's a Wilder in the band.
15: Oh, that makes sense.
16: Yeah.
15: That makes complete sense. So your
16: Bobby
15: name...
16: Wilder.
15: Oh.
16: Rob Wilder, Zamar Wilder, Nuruddin Wilder.
15: Lucy Wilder.
16: Lucy Wilder, exactly. Yeah. Yeah.
15: I've read that your music has taken you to different, to like many different countries, to Europe, to other places I haven't heard of before, parts of the United States,
16: Africa, Australia, New Zealand, South America.
15: Basically, how did you get, like, how do you go about setting up your first international tour?
16: Well, I guess my first international tour was my kind of own impetus to go to work in the Middle East. And music was a big thread of that whole experience. And then I moved back to the States, and got involved with a band from West Africa called Bombino, a band of Tuareg nomads, wild desert Saharan rockers. And they started to really pick up momentum and be achieving like world renown acclaim. So I don't take much credit in all the tours that were booked, except for I did actually tour manage us abroad. But it was really fortuitous to team up with this band that was starting to really start to spread their music all over the world.
15: What was your favorite place to go to on tour, and what was your favorite food that you ate there?
16: That's a good question. I don't really have favorites, but I definitely have, like, very singular memories that, like, were powerful, such as going to play and visit Niger, West Africa, with the band that I was with. Just incredible to experience kind of a whole different lifestyle, living like amid a really arid desert. So it was incredibly different environmentally, but then culturally, and the food obviously was also different. This like Northwest African spices are really unique. So they made like a lot of big like lamb was really popular. It's in high abundance, so lots of lamb and couscous and like vegetable, like almost like a Moroccan tagine, but it's more of like the Tuareg tagine. Yeah. Also, I loved playing in New Zealand. It was so green, and yeah, great vibes there. I could have stayed for a long time. I think we were there for about a week, but yeah, I would hope to go back. Have you gotten to travel at all?
15: Well, the only place I've traveled that's out of state would be to Haiti. But that was like 5 years ago.
16: Oh, cool.
15: So about the same time.
16: Also in like 2005. Yeah, and I got to go to this voodoo ceremony. That was really a singular, transcendent experience. What were you doing there?
15: Well, when I went to Haiti, I stayed with my grandmother most of the time. I have two, one on my mom's side and one on my dad's side. I stayed with my mom's, like the one on my mom's side, and we stayed in the house most of the time. But when we came back, I found out that we actually could have gone to my grandmother on my dad's side. And let me tell you, the way how my dad describes his mom's house, he says it's like, it's a huge house with several rooms. I think probably 5-6 rooms, 2 bathrooms. He makes it sound like a mansion. And he's good. And my grandmother's gonna get like all of our old stuff. So our refrigerator, dishwasher, basically anything that could be removed and placed into her house, she's going to keep and make it even better than before. So
16: get a visitor, hopefully.
15: I don't know. I mean, maybe not. When my mom told me, she said that she asked my dad if we could go to his mom's house, and my dad kept saying no, apparently. But
16: to be determined.
15: To be determined.
16: Nice.
15: See, so Avi, I know you work at Zoomix as well as our live sound coordinator. How did you find out about Zoomix and what brought you to work here? Oh, yeah. You're like, you've toured in so many different places. You're like, I'm not going to say like the Rihanna, but you're going to say, I want to say like, you're like the Ariana Grande of this moment right now. How did you even come over here? Like, Zoomix, were you even in Zoomix previously, or?
16: Yeah, it was a pretty cosmic meeting. I was actually performing with a soul singer, Jesse D, at the summer series 10 years ago, I think. And I met Madeline then, and I just got, like, you know, my eyes are open to, like, the big picture of what Zoomix was, and I really, like, connected to the mission. And I was always really curious about, like, oh, I got to go visit. I got to love to do a workshop, love to sit in on a session. And I kept hearing it in these circles around Boston, a lot of my musician friends talking about it. And, you know, I then went abroad and was touring all the time, and the opportunity didn't present itself to come down. And then, coincidentally, I met Dan Fox about a year ago at one of my shows, and we just connected. And then I saw this job was posted, maybe 9-10 months ago, and I was like, wow, here's my opportunity to go, like, check out Zoomix, see what it's all about. I came for a visit and got to learn more about the incredible work that's going on here. And it just was, like, a really serendipitous, great fit. And the timing worked out for me to be able to come and participate in, like, the Zoomix mojo.
15: Zoomix Radio is celebrating its birthday today. Can you tell us a story about a memorable birthday that you've had?
16: I love to be in the mountains in general, hiking and exploring. And my birthday, I think 3 years ago, we got to go up to this mountain called the Bald Faces in New Hampshire. And I used to hike this as a kid all the time, so it was really nostalgic. And being there with, some of my dearest friends, it was just really sweet. I felt like a kid 100% as I was getting older. We're getting older every day, but just was so sweet to get back there, and that was a memorable birthday.
15: Describe your hopes and your goals for the coming year, personally, and for Billy Wilder.
16: Yeah, I'm continuously searching for creative freedom and liberation, exploring the power of my own creative process and how I can kind of amplify issues that I care a lot about, freedom, equality, dignity, love, the planet, and these kind of metaphorically weave into the songs I write a lot. So I want to continue to open my heart and my palate to continue to write music that moves me and other people. And for the band, we're just about to finish a brand new album, which I recorded with my brother Dan Fox, who is the director of Z-Tech, and some of it, which we recorded at Zoomix here at the studio. So that's coming out in early 2018. So that's it's like giving a birth to a creative baby. So that's going to be really fun to share that with people. So I'm really looking forward to that.
15: What's one lesson you learned in the past year, and how'd you learn it?
16: I'm learning lessons all the time, and sometimes changing. But one lesson that I'm continuing to learn is just like finding finding balance within my all the million things that I do, and trying to like achieve harmony within my own life.
17: Check.
16: So it's a work in progress.
17: Check.
16: So,
17: check.
16: That's something I'm continuing to pay attention to, be aware of. This is personally a crazy weekend. We just performed in Burlington, Vermont last night. And then slept for 2 hours. Got in the van, drove immediately here. Like unloaded, started to help with the Z-Tech setup, you know, make sure all the things are working. Right now we're doing a sound check. I should probably check in on them.
17: That's good.
16: And then played, and then tomorrow we're producing our own festival, everyone who's listening, called the Harvest Moonshine, on the farm, organic farm called White Barn Farm in Wrentham. And it's a crazy whirlwind of a life. So after next week, I get a little breathing time. Maybe I'll continue to try to embrace the lessons I'm trying to learn of striking balance of all the beautiful things that are going on.
15: Thank you so much for letting me interview at this time, Avi.
16: Thank you so much, Kanisha. And it's great to see you out here, getting the stories of the people, the pulse of ZooMix and the greater East Boston community. Thank you. Viva ZooMix!
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0: Good day, ladies and gentlemen. It's your boy Corey, and I'm here to tell you about nothing else but the hottest spot in East Boston. That's Zoomix, where we get our art and expression on all day and all night long. We got exactly what you need. Beats? We got that. Ways to get over writer's block? We got that. Rhymes and shows for you to perform and show what you got? We got all that and more. We got exactly what you're looking for
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Moods and mellow feelings for the modern-day millennial. This is jazz for the modern age. Music of today, Alexander O'Neill with Jill Scott. Opened up with Every Time I Get Up. Every time. Gonna follow that up with A Lovely Day. If it's raining out there, you don't care. Enjoy today.

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Whitney. This is a beautiful piece right here. Miss Whitney Houston. 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
1: I got a great piece coming at you. Going to send this one out to the program director and the station manager. Actually, Grandmaster B, she loved this. It's Leon LaHavis and Unstoppable. But this is the FKJ remix. You're going to love this. Renee. Check this out, people.

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1: I feel excited just to be here with you, baby. Oh, my goodness, what a show I'm bringing to you today. It's been all over the place, baby. Just like this in the background. It's time for your second set, the Chill Out Lounge, of this week's thrill-packed episode of the Mighty Expressions. Antonio Carlos Jobim and Captain Bacardi, right here on Expressions.

Sounds like bossa nova to me. Come on! You feel that? You feel that? Do I have any maracas in the studio? Okay, people, right in there with Antonio Carlos Jobim. I love saying that. And Captain Bacardi. Your jump-off set, the first set this week, I opened up with my man Alexander O'Neill. And Every Time I Get Up. Follow that up with Jill Scott. Yes, indeed, doing Lovely Days. He took that from Bill Withers. It's a lovely day. Whitney, that Whitney Houston, Dancing on the Smooth Edge. Classic unknown piece that folks normally don't listen to. I think it's one of her best. Came right back with Marvelous Marvin, Pomoja Gay, and Kim Weston, and It Takes Two. Oh, yeah, behind Marvin was another classic male crooner. Modern-day classic, Rahsaan Patterson, and Spend the Night. Follow that up with, again, Britney's favorite, Leanna Lee Havas, an Unstoppable by the FKJ remix. You got to go deep to get that one. Last but not least in that first set was Patrice Rushen and Forget Me Not. It's a classic. Everybody knows Patrice. And here is your Chill Out Lounge, the second set for this week's Expression Session. Right behind Captain Bacardi. I love this. Okay, here we go. I will follow him, flashback with Peggy March. We're going to go blue after that with Blue Magic and Stop to Start. All over again. I got Kirk Whalen and Wendy Moten doing the vocals on All I Do. And then a great piece from Indy Irie, Can I Walk With You? Love to take a walk with me. Eric Bonet is going to fill that one up with That's Just My Way. And then last but not least, my girl Jennifer Hudson. Oh! And she's just that type of girl. I'm telling you, you can't find music nowhere like this in the known galaxy. We're not tied to any specific genre. You're not going to get stuck with top 40 R&B. You're going to get some of everything. You're going to get some jazz. You're going to get some R&B. You're going to get some rock and roll. You're going to get whatever expressions that we feel for the day. These are expressions in your expression session. Stick around, people. I got more for you. Oh, yeah. I'm Potter.

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That beat's from Dr. Dre, baby. It's time for your kick-in set. Fasten your seatbelts. It's going to be a bumpy ride. Saddle up, A-Pon. Lock and load. This is the kick-in set, baby. In the background, a Dr. Dre beat that we can't even talk about. You know. Here's your kick-up. Your lineup for your kick-in set. Oh, Dr. Dre, I love the beat. Check it out right after Dr. Dre. Here's your lineup. Algebra and Run and Hide. I got something from Boston's own Terry Lynn Carrington and the vocals of Gretchen Palalto. I got Lost in His Arms. Tony Braxton right behind that, Spending All the Money You Get. No, it's terrible. I didn't mean that. It's a disease. Shopping can be a disease. Anyway, Tony Braxton and You're Making Me High.

0: I'm telling you, you won't be able to sit back and relax on this one. 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

0: Love you too. 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Talking about T-Bone. What you talking about, woman? What you talking about?
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0: Come on, Terry Lynn Carrington, Boston's own. Grew up right on the North Shore. Come on, y'all. She is now a tenured professor at Berklee School of Music, but still jamming. Check it out, y'all. Gretchen Peralta backing her up.

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4: I wanted to become an aviator, and I wanted to become a great singer. I always had the same dream. The dream was that I'm singing for hundreds of thousands of people. They're beautiful people, and I got the standing ovation. And then about being an aviator, I always thought I'd like to fly.
5: Yeah, it's time to plan.

competition. This is pro ball, and we letting you know, y'all, at the show, y'all, doing this for dough, y'all. Get the phone call, and I'm ready to blow, y'all, about to go, y'all. Been a pleasure to know, y'all.

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2: 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These are expressions. 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
1: Pass the peas like he used to say. 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

You know I could listen to Fred Wesley and JB's all day long. No specific genre on this show. Just great music. I'm talking about from 8 to 80, blind, crippled, and crazy. Right here on Expressions. It's time, people, get ready for your final thrill. Time for the drop-off. The last, final, fourth set of this week's Expression Session. In the background, the JBs. Passing the peas. Like they used to say. Here's your lineup for your drop-off set. Fontella Bass and David Peaston, Round and Round. Got Something from Across the Pond with Incognito. It Ain't Easy. And A Flash, my girl Amy Winehouse, right here on Expressions with He Can Only Hold Her. And I got a thumper from Junie. And she got that fire. Yes, she does. She got that fire. A snapper. Stop it. Stop it. And then last but not least, I'm going to take you out with my girl Phyllis. Dear friend Phyllis Hyman. Late great Phyllis Hyman. The vocals of Miss Phyllis Hyman and Living Inside Your Love. That's your drop-off set for this week's Mighty Expressions. Thank you for taking the time to tune in, to bring me into your homes, into your private places, in your pocket, on your cell phone. These are Expressions, and I'm Potter.

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you know you got that fire. That sticky Iggy. Oh, my God. Thanks again for having me, people. And I do mean having me in your homes, in your cars, in your private spaces, your cell phones. I'm in your back pocket, and I'm tingling. Put me on vibrate. It's always a pleasure to be here with you. But I'm going to return you now to the reality of your life. I'm concluding this magical, musical expression session. I hope that each time I bring it to you, it'll last and carry you to the very next time we meet. Safely. Be safe, people. But remember, our service to mankind is the rent that we pay for our room here on Earth. Please pay your tab back, baby. It will profit you as much as it does others. My girl Phyllis taking us out. Love you all. Tune in again. 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This is Potter. Phyllis, take me away. Love you all. Peace.

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You know it wasn't me that made him fall. You can't blame me at all. 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

No more, I hit him, yes it's true, but that's what I'm paid to do. Don't say murder, don't say kill, it was destiny, it was God's will. 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

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This is Tom Curry, and you're tuned in to Jazz from the Top on Zumix Radio. Am I glad to get back on the air? We're presently in unknown territory with this pandemic, and I'm doing this show from home, where I've been shut in since sometime in March. It seems like forever. As you know, Zumix is closed due to the fact that it is actually an after-school program that teaches the performing arts to the school children of Boston and the surrounding area. In accordance with the City of Boston School Department, as they shut down, we had to shut down as well. We're trying to open up Zumix Radio, but I'll be doing new shows from home until we do. We'll eventually get through this disaster, but I'm afraid only when we actually have a vaccine. Our show this week is going to feature two groups of musicians who teamed up to record together for number of sessions. One group actually went on the road for several years, and that was the Jazz Tet. It featured Art Farmer on trumpet and Benny Golson on tenor. They were together for about 3 years as they traveled all over the world in the late 1950s and early 60s. Eventually, they would break up and go their separate ways, and I believe Benny Golson is still alive today. The other group teamed up at Blue Note Records for a number of sessions during that same period, and that was Donald Byrd on trumpet and Pepper Adams on baritone. They also experienced success in their recordings together, but unlike Art Farmer and Benny Golson, they had their separate careers. Each had a separate sound, and we're going to feature the Jazz Tet in the first half of the program and Donald Byrd and Pepper Adams on the second half. We're going to open up the Jazz Tet with Blues March, a number that made them famous, and we will conclude with Wonderwall.

0: We opened up with Blues March. Art is on trumpet. Curtis Fuller is on trombone. Of course, Benny's on tenor. McCoy Tyner is on piano. Addison Farmer on bass. And Les Humphreys on drums. Recorded February 6, 1960 from Meet the Jazz Tet on Argo Records. We concluded with Wonder Why. This time, joining Art and Benny, we have Tom McIntosh on trombone, Cedar Walton on piano, Tommy Williams on bass, and Albie Tootie Heath on drums. Recorded September 9, 1960 from Big City Sounds on Argo Records.
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0: For the second set, we're going to open up with a number written by Art Farmer called Farmer's Market. And we will conclude with a beautiful rendition of Whisper Not, one of my favorite ballads.

We opened up with Farmer's Market. Joining Art and Benny Golson, we have Tom McIntosh on trombone, Cedar Walton on piano, Tommy Williams on bass, and Albert Tootie Heath on drums. John Lewis arranged this from recorded live at the Birdhouse in Chicago, December 20th, 1961. It's from The Jazz Tet and John Lewis on Argo Records. We concluded with Whisper Not. This time, Art and Benny are joined with by Gratian Marker III on trombone, Harold Mayburn is on piano, Herbie Lewis on bass, and Ron McCurdy on drums. Recorded on March 2nd, 1962, from the Jazz Tet, Here and Now on Verve Records. Just a reminder, but you're tuned in to 94.9 FM WZMR Zumix Radio. 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Stay safe, everyone. The third and fourth set are going to feature Donald Byrd and Pepper Adams. And we're going to open up with one of their first recordings together called Sudwest Funk. Jackie McLean is on alto. And we will conclude with another favorite ballad of mine, I'm a Fool to Want You.

We opened up with Sudwest Funk. Donald and Pepper Adams, of course, joined by Jackie McLean on alto. Wynton Kelly is on piano, Sam Jones on bass, and Art Taylor on drums. Recorded December 21st, 1958. It's from Off to the Races on Blue Note Records. We concluded with I'm a Fool to Want You, Donald Byrd. This time I'm joined by Herbie Hancock, Butch Warren on bass, and Billy Higgins on drums. Recorded September 21st, 1961 from Royal Flush on Blue Note Records. For the fourth set, we're going to feature a live performance at the Half Note Cafe with Donald Byrd and Pepper Adams, one of my favorite clubs when I lived in New York. And we're going to listen to an extended version of Janine,

The fourth set featured Janine with Donald Byrd on trumpet, Pepper Adams on baritone, Duke Pearson on piano, Lamont Jackson on bass, and Lex Humphreys on drums, recorded November 10, 1960, at the Half Note Cafe in New York City. It's from Donald Byrd at the Half Note on Blue Note Records. Well, that's the end of our show. I regret that we've been on automation for the past 2 months, but I'm hoping that until we open up, I can provide you with new shows during this pandemic. 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I'll be right here at home at jazzfromthetop@comcast.net. 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We're back with Blues from Maverick Square, and I'm Tom Curry, with two new releases to feature on the show this week. Good things are coming in, what can I say? We've been doing this lately as the show runs for 2 weeks, so I have to get out what I can when I can. The first set will feature Duke Robillard's, they called it Rhythm and Blues, on Stony Plain Records, and will feature Ronnie Earl's Mercy Me on Stony Plain Records in the fourth set. Duke Robillard, they called it Rhythm and Blues on Stony Plain Records, is a real party session, and I think one of Duke's best released recently. It's up-tempo for the most part, with some ballads thrown in, and I loved it when I played it. Duke Robillard does not disappoint. Never did, never will. Released on March 18th, Duke is joined by Chris Cote on vocals, Bruce Bears on keyboards, Marty Ballou on acoustic and electric bass, Mark Teixeira on drums, Doug James on baritone and tenor sax. Guests, John Hammond on vocals, guitar, and harmonica, Kim Wilson on vocals and harmonica, Sue Foley on vocals and guitar, Sugar Ray Norcia on vocals and keyboards, Mike Flanagan on the B3, Mark Easley on tenor, and Doug Wolverton on trumpet. Mac McCabe is also on keyboards. It's a big cast with a big sound, so let's get it going. We're going to open it up with Here I'm Is. Next up, Homeless Blues, followed by Tell Me Why, and we'll conclude with Trouble in Mind.

gang. I've been everywhere. I bet a $50 bill that I ain't no square. Hear me out.

We opened up with Here I'm Is. Chris Cote is on vocals. Next up, Homeless Blues. That featured John Hammond on vocals and guitar. Tell Me Why. Kim Wilson is on vocals and harmonica. Matt McCabe on piano. And Trouble in Mind features Michelle Wilson on vocals. All I can say about this is that it's loaded with just some great music. And if you want a good time and you want to hear some great music, I can't do anything but recommend Duke Robillard's new release. They called it Rhythm and Blues. And it's on Stony Plain Records. Was released March 18th. Hi, this is Tom Curry from Jazz from the Top, and we're moving to a new time on Zoomix Radio, beginning on Sunday, March 6th, from 10 a.m. to 11 a.m. Eastern Standard Time. And the show will run again as it has on Monday afternoon from 1 to 2 p.m. Eastern Standard Time. You can dig some jazz while you're reading the Sunday newspaper. We will continue to play modern jazz from the 1940s right up to the present. So I hope you'll tune us in. The next two sets will feature two female blues artists who have come and gone and should never be forgotten. I fear that due to the number of new releases, blues radio may be overlooking playing their material, and that's something I'm determined not to have happen on this show. We're going to feature the late Ruth Brown and Coco Taylor in the next two sets. Ruth Brown is going to be featured in the second set, and we're going to open up with Taking Care of Business, and we'll conclude with Ain't Got Nothing But the Blues.

We open up with Taking Care of Business, Ruth Brown on vocals, Preston Love on tenor, Chuck Norris on guitar, not the movie star, Slim Nortini on keyboards, Olaf Jorgren on bass, and Ali Lundholm on drums, recorded June 25th, 1980 in Sweden. It's from Taking Care of Business on Stockholm Records. We concluded with Ain't Got Nothing But the Blues. This time Ruth is backed up by Bill Berry on cornet, Herman Riley on tenor, who you heard, Frank Owens on piano, Bobby Forrester on the B3, Rodney Jones on guitar, Al McKibben on bass, and Sherman Ferguson on drums. Recorded August 13, 1991 from Fine and Dandy on Fantasy Records. The one thing that Ruth Brown could do, she could play with blues musicians like she did in the first set, with the first number, and she can play with jazz musicians as she did with the second number. She was just a wonderful, wonderful musician. Well, you're listening to Zoomix Radio, WZMR 94.9 FM. 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

0: only 4 years young. There ain't nothing I haven't done. I've been a dog and I've been a tomcat. I chased some
1: This is Tom Curry from Blues to Maverick Square as we're moving to a new hour beginning on Sunday, March 6th from 11 a.m. to noon Eastern Standard Time. The show will run again as its regular time on Monday afternoon from 2 to 3 p.m. again on Eastern Standard Time. Enjoy your newspaper with the blues. We will continue to feature new releases as well as playing blues of the past. I hope you'll join us at this new hour.

first set, we're going to hear Coco Taylor, and she's going to open it up with Hitting on Me. And we'll conclude with 63-year-old Mama.

We opened up with Hittin' on Me. Joining Coco on vocals, we have Chris Johnson on guitar, Johnny Johnson on piano, Dolpha Fowler Jr. on the B3, Kenny Hampton on bass, and Chris T. Johnson on drums. Recorded in 2000 from a Royal Blue on Alligator Records. And we concluded with a 63-year-old mama. Nothing like typical Coco Taylor number. This time again, Chris Johnson on guitar, Calvin Vino Loudon on guitar, Jeremiah Africa on keyboards, Jerry Murphy on bass, and Ray Killer Allison on drums. Recorded back in 1993 from Force of Nature on Alligator Records. By the way, Coco Taylor was born Cora Anna Walton on September 28, 1928, in Shelby County, Mississippi. She passed away in 2009. Well, for the fourth set, we have Ronnie Earl and his new release coming out on April 15th that is called Mercy Me on Stony Plain Records. This will be his 14th session for such Stony Plain Records, and no wonder why I have so much of Ronnie Earl. There's a touch of everything on this session, but it's a bit more reflective, and unlike Duke Robillard's new release, which has a down-home tempo material, Ronnie takes this to a new level on his guitar. There is something wonderful and beautiful guitar work from Ronnie on this session, which I really haven't heard before, and certainly reflects the title of the album. Joining Ronnie on guitar, Diane Blue on vocals, Dave Lamina on piano in the B3, Paul Kochanski on bass, and Forrest Padgett on drums. Guest stars will be Anthony Carassi on piano, Mark Early on the baritone sax, Mario Perret on tenor, Peter Ward on guitar. We're going to open up with Blow Wind Blow, next up Soul Searching, and we'll conclude with Dave's Blues.

we open up with Blow, Wind, Blow. That features Diane Blue on vocals, a good up-tempo number. Next up, we do some soul searching with Ronnie on his guitar, and some just beautiful work on it. We concluded with Dave Blues, where the whole band kicks in. Well, I hope you'll consider this album when it's released. If you like Ronnie Earl, as I do, basically broke in the Boston area back in the 70s, you're going to like this because it's a little different than some of the material he's done in the past. And he actually, I think, plays better than he has in the past on this particular recording. We're featuring Mercy Me on Sony Playing Records. It comes out on April 15th. Well, that's our show for this week. 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

0: 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Each year, Zoomix collaborates with the East Boston High School English Language Department to offer a six-week creative writing intensive workshop. Zoomix staff work with the entire ninth grade class to promote writing, literacy, and performance through poetry. The following poetic pieces that you are about to hear are original workings of the students of the freshman class of East Boston High School.
1: Welcome to Corey's Coolidge Cafe. We've got a great open mic segment for you today. We're going to have some slam poets come up to the front of the room and recite some poems. So, to kick things off, I want to kick you a little something that I wrote, and it goes like this. It's about a girl named Lucia, the poem called Lucia, which is Italian for light. So it goes up. Lucia, you make me dream, leave me feeling pure and clean. We talk, and your lip gloss is gleaming. You project light just like sunbeams floating. You sit so close, out on the ocean, in a rowboat. Look so dope in your brand new bikini, and you scream at the fireworks show. Pour me red wine conversations, look at the stars and constellations. I can see Mimi and perfectly, who was met to his death by Hercules. Maybe I'll call you Celine, full moon make you do crazy things. And that's life for your soul. With that said, I would like to propose a toast.
2: Thank you very much. Undefeated? Every day I play eights with my mates. We're great with the M8. We cannot be stopped. Players get dropped. The other team gets mollywopped.
3: Our shots are like laser beams. You can't beat our team. Our team is gleaming. The crowd is screaming while we're live streaming.
4: No, they're just dreaming. Everyone's on the floor bleeding. That we're so good, they think we're cheating. We're superseding our opponents. Every team gets a beating.
5: Yeah.
6: We must be swift and must not shift. We can't make any surmise or we'll meet our demise. It may be cold, but we must act bold. We may not survive, yet we still try to thrive.
1: What's the name of that poem?
7: Endurance.
8: Our poem's name is called Emotions, and my name is Reyna.
9: And my name is Jeffrey.
8: Alright, so it goes like this. Ever felt so lonely, you had no idea what to do. Looked up at the sky and asked for help, but it never came to you.
9: It's like a black hole that's eating you alive. It's like if someone stabbed your heart with a knife. It's like if your entire body was paralyzed.
8: Is it painful thinking about your past when you thought you were happy but it didn't really last? Tell me how you feel. Tell me if you think your scars have healed.
9: Does it feel like if someone tore apart your heart? Have you felt like this from the start? Keep your eyes wide awake. Don't leave this world. We need you here. I know life isn't a piece of cake. I understand it nice and clear.
8: Nice. A bullet to the soul, even behind a dark black hole.
10: My name is Alexander Granato. I always wanted to reach the summit, and I would try to learn in school to increase my skills. But I'm afraid that I would plummet, and I won't be able to pay my future bills. I am just glad that I haven't seen a family member kick the bucket.
11: By Andres Navarro. It's whack. I walk to the store, then I walk out, then I walk in, and I buy some chips.
12: I'm Angel Gonzalez.
13: This poem is called Poem. Winds blow beautifully, and skies move gloomily. Plants smell fruitfully, and kids play foolishly. Sand on the beach moves brutally, while people walk in nudity. People walk smoothly, and also talk truthfully. Money used usually, stocks rise opportunity.
14: My name is Angelica. It's an untitled poem.
5: best friend could change a frown into a bright smile whenever you're feeling down. 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A friend will love and learn even when life takes a turn. 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A best friend's love is so pure and bold, it gives you all the love your heart can hold.
7: My name is Angelie, and this poem is entitled, "A hug is a hug. A hug is special, like one from above."
14: Damn! This poem's called, "Basketball is not just a sport, it's my life, bro." Alright, bro. Basketball is not just a sport, it's my life. I play so I can give my parents a perfect life. Basketball is not just a sport, it's my life. I play so they don't have to struggle to find food at night. Basketball is not just a sport, it's my life. I play so they don't have to worry about any gunfights. Basketball is not just a sport, it's my life. I play so they don't have to worry about their 15-year-old son going to Christ early. Basketball is not just a sport, it's my life. I play ball instead of fight. Basketball is not just a sport, it's my life.
15: My name is Tariq. My poem is called "Basketball in 2K." I played basketball and made all my shots. I killed Jared and Hyrule. They play like they're blocked. After I went to go play 2K for the rest of the day.

0: when I'm playing with my team. 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The challenge will be rough, but I am tough.
1: Candy, Untitled. They love me, they hold me, they protect me. They mean everything to me. There's nothing I wouldn't do for them. In a room full with boys, I would pick them over any. They were there since day one. They have never abandoned me. They have always stood up for me. They are the best things God gave me. They are the three boys I am proud of the most. They are the best big brothers that any girl could ever ask for.
2: Yeah.
0: My name is Carlos. My poem is called Time. Time flies by just like every memory and every smile on your face. People come and go, but it's just the way life flows. But everyone must adapt to every mode. But that's just the way life goes.
3: My name is Caesar, and this is Untitled. So everything was cool when y'all was together, but now it's whatever. What it had to end, all the memories are no longer endless.
4: My name is Chris, and this poem about my grandma with cancer. In your eyes, I see the pain. Slowly the tears roll down. They won't refrain. As I reach for your hand, so strong yet so weak, I notice the paleness on each cheek. I'm so scared. What do? I can only pray God will guide us through. As I walk out, I will look back through the glass. Please, Grandma, don't give up. This too shall pass.
5: My name is Taylor, and my title is... what is it again?
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7: 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Everybody wants what we got. 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Mamas fly, coolie high. Person I personify. Through rhymes, speak my mind. Creating subsonic decibels, vibrating out my ride. Connecting you and I. Hi, you could tell that I'm brave. By the way, my eyes are glazed. Cough, catch your breath. Next chapter, NASA, I'm a flying object. Disappear like smoke. You can't trace my steps. I use rhymes like a chef to nurture the deaf. Get it? Those who don't listen will see. Don't speak, hold your peace. The enemy's disguised as wolf in sheep clothing, arms wide open. Half the truth is still a lie. They can kill the human being, but the vision survives through the people. Walk these streets, you see, these beats, they're all I got. I live on the same block where my cousin got shot. Drive by street lights, they have no lights. But teddy bears, graffiti written everywhere. For those no longer here, 24 hours may not come. Never gonna feel safe till we disarm them. Move the masses past the perimeters. We're silent protesting, by all means manifesting. Freedom seems too far from where I'm from. The world is ours. And we could change if we want. Hustle in the storefronts, that lasts a couple of months. Or a life sentence if you misinterpret your influences. Politicians for hire. Alcoholic license passed through the wire. I ask you, what are you about? If you're really nothing at all. If you don't stand for something, guess what? You fall for it all. I'm just a part of hood philosophy when Tupac's in me. I create my own world like Walt Disney. My real brothers and sisters mob with me. I'm too focused. I don't confuse Iraq with Iran. Jerusalem. I once ran in open fields. Now oil fields are shady deals. The economy drops, making cheaper stocks. Uncle Sam, he keeps a very close watch. Through your cell phones and through what you watch. The TV. How is that free? That's it.
1: So like the name of our poem is Determination. My name is Carlos.
8: My name is German.
1: Not giving up is what you call determination. It's like a song full of alliteration. You don't want to stop rhyming, which is in translation for you don't want to stop trying.
8: You need pride to keep on riding on.

0: You need to find determination and just try and find it. Sometimes you try to hide because you think you have no pride.
1: My name is Rena.
2: My name is Edna.
1: And our poem is, Don't You Realize. Put that gun down. Don't you realize that you're just making the situation worse? Don't you see pain and fear in everyone's eyes? There's no drug or medicine that can cure the hatred that you have planted.
2: Don't you realize that promoting violence does not make you seem cool? Using your gun and being violent does not make our society better. But just know that I don't blame you.
1: I understand that you come from a broken family. I know that all you need is attention. Often, teenagers are not understood. But trust my words, it's never too late to make a change in your life.
2: Always remember that stars can't shine without darkness, and life will never be perfect because there is no such thing as perfect.
3: You can't blame birds for flying, even though the day we're born we begin to die. Let me begin to

0: And though it's dark tonight, the sun's on the other side. If you reach into your soul and pull out all of the strength inside, to find a way to survive, we'll stay alive. Everything's gonna be all right.
1: This is by Justin. It's called Family, I guess. Okay. Family always meets his lovely youth. F is for family, A is for always, M is for meets, I is for its, L is for lovely, Y is for youth.
2: My name is Liliana. My poem is named Flowers. Flowers, so elegant and beautiful. So many different kinds, different shapes and sizes, unique colors, sitting under the warm sun. A nice gift for that special someone.
3: All right, here we go.
4: That's the loudest?
3: Ah, no. Crazy.
1: Okay. Yeah.
0: Here it comes. We in for the one.
3: No.
0: Pushing through the mud, opening the door, opening the gates to the castle. Reaching all my nights at the table.

0: then at this high school, my rhymes high jewel, cause I rule and play by my own rules. So cool. Hold on a second while I wreck it, while this turntable spinning is round like my records. Ah, my projection is out of this classroom. Hear me in the next room. All I do is check 1, 2. But they want to auto-tune me. Try to tune me with a medication. But that's not my sedation. I'm the type of cat to get wild every day, kid. Sick-ish flick off the top of the dome while I rock this alone with my popular poems. And it's all thanks to Corey for the glory. Cats end up the same way. It's a different story, though. Yeah. Let's go,
1: my name is Fast Eddie Gill, and since 2006, I have walked across forests and fjords to get lost on the type of sick music that people thought was dead and gone. I have shared rooms with the Angel of Death, and to be honest, I couldn't even see her ghost in the fog. 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
3: Friends or Fakes by Clary. What are friends if they mostly end? They say they want a break, but they're all just fake. I have a pain in my chest. It might just be a test. Everyone wants to follow trends. Backstabbing, running their ways. I just want to put an end. They make you think you're the best friends, but at the end of the day, they're talking bitch about everything you make. They're just jealous. I don't really pay attention, and I'm really glad to mention that I am my own inspiration.
4: My name is Anna Maria, and I'll be reading what I wrote, Friends. A friend is not just anyone. It is someone you can trust, someone you love a ton, someone who is just. A friend is not just someone you know. It is someone you can talk to, someone you can't let go, someone who is true. A friend makes you smile.
5: Hi, I'm Amaya. I'm going to be reading Katie's poem, and it's called From the Truth. There's two sides to every story, but the truth always lies somewhere between the horror and the glory. It's hard not to judge when you're carrying a grudge. That weighs the weight of the world on your back. And all of a sudden, the words that you left unsaid mean jack. Then reality comes like a slap to the face. Those words that you said and that you did can't be erased. What would you do if you had to choose between cancerous truth and benign lies? Would you try to hide to cover your ear or eyes? Or would you rather embrace the frost and breathe in the exhaust? Because the truth has a toll, because it returns with an ignorant soul. The truth is a tool, and I chased after it like a fool, because I wanted to know, I wanted to grow. I caught it in my hand, but I didn't understand. I never expected that I'd have to be protected from the truth. And this one is by me and Bridget, but since she's not here, Stephanie's going to be reading it with me. Summer is my it's called Summer. Summer is my favorite season. Sun's so bright, but the wind is breezing.
6: I hang out with my friends in the pool. Thank God we don't have school.
5: Sleeping in, don't have to wake up early. Don't have to do my hair. I can just wear it curly.
6: Getting ready to go on vacations. This is why my summer is my favorite creation.
7: My name is Giselle, and mine is an entitled poem. So it says, our life is like a thorn rose. Not perfect, but always beautiful. It represents the hardship and the fun in our lives.
8: Okay, I'm going to read an old poem about my experience in California. All right, the title of this poem is Glamour, and I'm Miss Coolidge. Left off of Vine onto Hollywood Boulevard, glamorized publicly, so guttural privately. The seedy stores, merchandise so cheap, and the worn-out girls in the corners selling their souls for a future of nothing. Runaway children far away look in their eyes, come to see the legend that lives no more. Junkies and bums in the alleys and coves, they're ripping the sidewalk stars that once glittered with fame so bright. Man's Chinese Theater on the right. Tourists with cameras clicking away at the ghosts of glamour. I walk along thinking, wondering, pondering of an era long washed away. Is there a lesson to be learned that everything is fragile, vulnerable, and mortal? Up at the corner, a bus pulls to a stop. More lost souls get off. Take a right onto Orange. I'm home.
9: I'm reading Good Things by Tana. My name is Brandon. Good things never last. It just all ends up in the past. The only thing I want is to be happy, but I can never do that because my life is so crappy. Day by day, I act like I'm okay. Night by night, I just want to fight, but soon I will change this. My heart will be more than just an abyss. I will finally be happy. Nothing in my life will be crappy. Good things will start to last, and I will learn from my past.
10: Wow. My name is Jennifer. My poem is called Hate. I ain't gonna lie, we be killing it with these lines. Let haters hate, they think we give a ish. Oh wait, too late. Just you wait, they be following us. Like fish to bait, and they would tell us how we be great, but we know they slate because they're jealous all the way. Let them hate, I'ma stay here and stimulate. The brain of my skull, I'm not so dull, feeling full of passion and hate. Lose all emotions and store them in a crate. People want to imitate, but they lack our trait of knowledge and creativity. We are local with no stability.
11: My name is Kevin, and it's Untitled Poem. I hate school, it ain't fun, I am happy when it's done. When I'm in class, I sleep and drool because I really hate school.
12: Right, my name is Jairo Romero. The title of my poem is called Music. So it goes like this. My passion for music ain't no illusion. It's really easy, it's no confusion. I love it so much, I wish I had a whole bunch. You don't have to be dumb or smart, you just gotta learn it to part. Don't throw a rant when it doesn't pop. Once you got the hang of it, you'll be on the top.
13: My name is Jorge, and my poem is named Illusions Fade Away. Love is such a sore loser. Can't afford a loser. Can't accept a loser. In my heart, she was the ruler. Seeing her with other guys just doesn't fly. I wish I could say goodbye, but my heart wants it high.
14: Hey, Joy.
13: I thought our love was real. You stole my heart. What a steal. Now my feelings are complete still. And once again, I thought it was all real.
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1: Okay, this poem is untitled by Jaylene. Roses are red, violets are blue. These boys are so ugly and so are you.
2: All right, so the name of the poem is Jordan's. My name is Josue.
3: My name is Brandon.
2: Got new J's fresh out the box. Couldn't pass buying some elite socks. Remembering my first pair, they were the 13s. Nothing like the drum man on my feet. Had them for 1 year till they got beat. The chip paint almost had people faint. Jordan so fire like the sun. Need me a water gun. Jesus walked on water.
3: I flew in air with my new fresh pair. Michael Jordan used them for the traction to score hoops on Michael Jackson. The master's looking all black just like the car I drive, a Cadillac. From 1 to 23, I wish I could get them for free.
4: My name is Jose. My title, my poem is Cars. When I'm in a car, it makes me feel like a star. It makes me feel bizarre, because I can see Jaguars playing guitars. So I record it and put it on Worldstar.
5: Whoa! Name is Josh. Poem is called School. Gotta come to school, wish I could skip. Guys wearing blue, looking like a crip. But I need to get a good grade, so I'm trying to get paid.
6: Oh! I'm Kaylee. I'm going to be reading my poem, and I'm going to be reading a second after. It's called Surviving. They face poverty every day. It's something they can't escape. You can run and hide, but it sneaks up at the worst times. A new life they need, a new life they seek. An education for their kids, food on their plates, and a roof over their heads. To a new land they come, in search for something new. Hopefully they will find it with no holdbacks at all. This is... I'm going to read a second. This is by Guadalupe and Mina. I am darkness hidden behind light. People see sunshine, but I see pain. I am defenseless when in a fight. Although glory I will one day gain, I will win and I will lose until the day I will thrive. Based on the decisions I will choose, I will defeat this world of lies. I am darkness hidden behind light, waiting to break free from the shell of mine. People think I'm mean, most times they are right. Then, again, I present myself as if I don't mind. All that matters is in the end, I found her, the one I've been looking for. Yes, that one true friend. So the haters I will ignore, the end.
7: My poem name is Life of a Young Hustler. My name is Takari. On the 44, crowded as hell, hoping the judge would give my cousin a light bell. Grove Hall, where we always link up, now we growing up trying to get these bucks. Dudley Square, where we always see old friends, and they say hi, and now in days hoping you don't gotta say bye. Blue Hill, where the older heads kept us still, cause it used to be shootouts down the street in the field. In the field, them dirt bikes I learned how to ride, hoping the field wasn't where I would die. Lucerne, where I spent half my life, from East Boston there was a 20-minute ride. Riding past all my ziggins in my hood and the hood girls and say hi, now it's time to say goodbye.
8: My name's Kimberly and my poem's called Loving Yourself. I'm not perfect, but I love myself. Past all my flaws, I love myself. Past all the hate, I love myself. Past all my mistakes, I still love myself. How can you love somebody else without knowing how to love yourself?
9: My name is Singel. The poem is called Memories. I'm on my bed thinking about the memories we had to share together. I remember the first time I saw you. It was love in first sight. We laughed, talked, exchanged feelings. It was hard to let you go. We've both been chained up from the inside as I started building up hatred for myself and you. I let you see the demons inside of me. Growing stress, depression, and pain as I see you happy, but this time it wasn't me. Which made me feel empty, but at least it made me feel happy because I was finally seeing you happy, being happy.
1: Okay, my poem is untitled, and I'm Miss Coolidge. A kid from Eastie, that's who I was. Growing up with nothing, hanging out with friends, walking the streets like I own them. Up the heights, down the point, jumping off the docks behind Liberty Market, riding the T at 10. Now I'm a woman in Eastie, that's who I am. I see the kids I used to be. Every day we laugh, we yell, we teach, we care, we hug, we question, we listen. We are family, the students and me. Class after class after class, everything is great. As long as I don't have to go Eastie on there. Beep.
10: This was from Rio Novayo, outside.
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10: 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My name's Ramon. Roses are red. Violets are blue. There's no difference between me and you. People getting famous off rapping like some fools. 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
11: My name is Corey. I am reading a poem by Destiny. The poem is called Remember. I remember all the good times and bad times we had. There were times we did not speak to each other. One day, you just left me without no explanation. I was hurt, and I didn't want to see you or hear from you ever again. Then you appeared again, but it was too late. Because guess what? I already moved on to something else.
10: Untitled, Josue. Roses are red, violets are blue. Don't be a fool, just go to school. Dropouts ain't cool, getting an education is smooth.
12: That's nice. It.
13: This is Untitled, and this is by Taylor. The bitter touches your face as you walk the lonely street and the redness covers your cheeks and nose. You can feel the ice covering your fingers as you struggle to stick them in your pockets to prevent it from covering you all over. You didn't want to end this way, so you try your hardest to prevent it, but clearly it doesn't work. You try to hide it and shield everything away so no one notices how you're becoming. This wasn't how you were 5 years ago, possibly 10. But now you're just a walking shell, a person begging to be free, but no matter how hard you try, you cannot get away from yourself. You feel the bitter cold forming on your lonely fingertips again. You feel it moving up your arms into your chest. It finally touches your heart, and you can't fix it now. It's too late. The years of people using you, you become a bitter cold shell, and now you know better not to give anyone chances or give anyone the chance to hurt you or use you. Then suddenly the coldness fills you, all of you, until you can't feel the warmness anymore. You're bitter cold now.
14: I kind of always told myself I'd be stupid to get close to anyone, and I guess I didn't listen. Maybe because at one point my heart was so big, and when people just use you, you come to a conclusion that you can't anymore. So you become cold and dark, and nobody realizes why you act the way you do besides you, because that's life, right?
15: My name is David. This is called The Gaming World. This is a universe full of imagination, from epic gimmicks to playing animation. Worlds coded from ones and zeros, stories molded by villains and heroes. Games filled with joy and fright, from races to dungeons and epic boss fights. Strategies in motion, winning is key, that shows one's potential to one's misery. Quotes like, come here and Shoryuken, to the classic blue flame Hidoken. This is just another part of life, just one quick round to relieve one's strife.
16: My name is Derek. The name of my poem is Up. This poem is called Up because that's where I'm always trying to go.
17: Nice.
16: There come one and all when they hear this flow. My picture has been in the game, and I ain't talk about no gallery. My team finished getting paid, and we ain't worried about the salary. Breathing in this bowl, and it's giving me allergies. Next time you see me, you will know what's up. This poem is where I'm heading. That's why I named it Up.
18: So, my name is Vanessa. My poem is about my best friend. So, when I am feeling as if I'm lost, without looking back at an insight, I look and there you are, a step behind.
19: Oh, excellent, excellent.
20: My name is Manny. I named my poem something and then I kind of went a whole different way with the poem. So, bone-crushing incidents are like trees swaying in the wind, bendable to a certain point, and then they snap like psychopaths, and when they snap, all hell breaks loose like a wild moose, and when that news comes loose, people run like a goose from a caboose, and when that bone breaks, it goes snap, crackle, pop, and it feels like the whole world stops, just like your homeboy running from the ops because he just shot up the block, and then when his cell door closed, you realize it's time to wake up and smell the roses, or you end up like your homeboy sitting in rows waiting for your time to expose, so you can fight for your right to pose for that picture clipped on your clothes to pretend to get sore, and then you realize your time to change has been revoked, and now it's time for you to live that that life that you made before you croak, and when you look back at those decisions and you realize this ain't the life that you should have chose, now you're about to doze in that 8x10, thinking about how much pain you caused your mom and pops when they were worried sick, and when you chose that gangbanger lifestyle that never ends, still paying off your debt to society when your baby girl grows old, and then she does not know how bad you want to change, but you can't because it's time for you to feel the pain, because you'll never be happy again.
19: It's your turn.
13: My name is Leslie, and the title of this poem is called Wake Up Call. March 6th was the day where everything was going to end. Wake up call. Sometimes believing that nobody cares. In the back of the mind, a new thought came about. Thinking about how other people are, being alone just you. Moving your sleeve as if it's a barrier. Looking at your wrist and thinking, do it again? Nah, but this time these tears can go once you go and leave out of existence. Taking a deep breath, looking in the mirror with disgust. All these thoughts of suicide come through. Now you open the white shelf, looking at the variety of pills you're about to take. Second guessing, like, should I really do this? Popping pills here and there, not having 10 in my small, sweaty hands. Opening up the black fridge, pouring a glass of milk. Walking back to the room, looking at yourself once again in the mirror. Still thinking, should I do it? Taking another deep breath, like if it's worth saying goodbye to this cruel world. You put down about 5 and take the other 5 pills. Wake up call. Now you're getting nervous. Didn't believe that you would take that extra step, but you did. Now you're scared. Now you're pacing back and forth. This is 911. How may I help you? Hello, operator. My head's spinning. Thought that I wanted to die, but I guess it's not my time. Waiting on the ambulance. Why did I do this? Hearing the sirens, knowing that it's for me. There were no more tears left. Just me standing in the hallway, shivering, regretting every decision I made. Wake up call.
12: My name is William. My poem is untitled. People drink water more than others. Water is H2O, a chemical compound. It's all over the world, but the desert, it's in us all, if we want it or not. We will die without water, but at Flint, the water is bad. It's full with iron, and it's been over a year, and they still pay for the same water.
17: My name is Carlos, and the name of the poem is Workout. Muscles getting bigger every day, trying to feel like Arnold Schwarzenegger. The weight's increasing, only anger going through me, no steroids. Going home thinking in the shower with the showers of cold water hitting my face, releasing all the sores and stress like water has been gay.
21: I'm anonymous and my poem is called Society is Bad. I sometimes find myself stopping from what I'm doing just to observe what's going on around me. And the only thing that goes through my mind, society is so bad. Many are ending their own lives. Many are faking and hiding them true selves. And many torturing themselves. All for the only reason is that they're different. And instead of getting accepted by the rest, they get oppressed and pushed away. Oppressed with awful names and actions. Oppressed with names like stupid, useless, pathetic, ill, cruel, bitter, sad, and attention seeker. Some get disowned by their own friends and family. And their difference can either be their beliefs, sexuality, gender roles, assigned gender change, a tough situation they're going through, a different choice they're making. And just because they don't dress up the same way society wants them to. Some get ashamed of their true selves and hide it by pretending to be like everyone else. Others torture themselves, destroying, marking their beautiful selves. And others end their life quickly, saying goodbye with no notice, disappearing forever. Many other people will laugh. And others will apologize with great agony when it's just too late. Can we all remember the time when social media was only used just for communication with friends or just to share a memory? But now it has just developed in a wrong way where people will now just use it to say awful things, to shame, humiliate any person for the whole world to see. And they're like a burning TNT bomb. Once the final string burns, they go. People realize too late what caused them to go, and they still ask for forgiveness too late. Some don't even realize it and proceed to do the same, the issue again and again. This is an endless, never-ending cycle. And that seems to be the only reason why the only thing that goes through my mind is society's up. Is this what you call the bright future?

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the misdirected, unable to find a secret guide, only to minds left open, allowed to explore their souls from within. Your lack of perception can only lead to bad reception. White noise surrounds us all, and society has our lives enthralled. Aren't you appalled? Your lack of perception can only lead to bad reception. White noise surrounds us all, and society has our lives enthralled. Aren't you appalled? The golden ticket, the winning token, standards dropped, tradition broken, disorder ensuing, lost direction, blueprint shredded, no limitation, a new beginning, total confusion, unpredictable, chosen illusion, glass ceiling shattered, a null jurisdiction, a non-understanding of reality and fiction, respected lines, crossed and blurred, a pot once settled, now to be stirred, the slate wiped clean.

White noise surrounds us all, and society has our lives enthralled. Aren't you appalled? Your lack of perception can only lead to bad reception. White noise surrounds us all, and society has our lives enthralled. Aren't you appalled?

I open my eyes, and to my surprise, this vision of mine, nothing but fiction and lies, a reality only possible in a dream, or so it would seem. But is it really, or is there something, something that we can all do to make such an inspirational dream?

society that's trying to take control of our beliefs, of our needs. They cut us open and we bleed, our identity erased, so we no longer have a face. It should be a federal offense for this to be taking place. Stereotyping based on race, based on our clothes, income, taste in music, the way we think, until we lose sight on what makes us unique. The future looks bleak. Dark clouds hover over. We've created a monster. Mother Nature, we've lost her. This world now nothing more today than a

Your lack of perception can only lead to bad reception. White noise surrounds us all, and society has our lives enthralled. Aren't you appalled? Your lack of perception can only lead to bad reception. White noise surrounds us all, and society has our lives enthralled.

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Clock ticks by the hour, the sweet turning sour. Still the sun shines brightly, high in the sky this whole time. But most won't notice till the day that they die. It is then they will realize, a step to the heart.

year. It's the Dark Mirrors from 1999. Dark Mirrors. This is Styx. This song going out to Voop. 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And you don't stop.

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The witness is...

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The following is a previously recorded episode of The Firehouse. 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We hope you enjoy this episode.

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1: Hey, it's Gabby. We're here for another Firehouse. We have a new guest here, a very special guest on this amazing episode of The Firehouse. My voice is disappearing a little bit, but we will be talking about things that involve voices of people around the community. We also have an amazing playlist curated by our Zoomix curators with some songs featuring Mac DeMarco and Gold Link, as well as Lauryn Hill and Nipalm here on The Firehouse. 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

0: Hey, we're back. My name is Gabby, and we're here on the Monday Night Firehouse with our special guest, the most special of special guests, because we're, you know, we share some, like, DNA. My sister, Sabrina Barroso.
1: Hey, folks. My name is Sabrina. I'm Gabby's sister.
0: Yeah. If you want to give, like, a brief, or not so brief, like, description of who you are, what are you doing, what's up with Sabrina, I'd love to hear it.
1: Okay, cool. So, my name is Sabrina, and

0: both in like the sphere of a Barroso and the sphere of an organizer. As previously mentioned, she is involved in both the student immigrant movement and also like started a really small mini org in the city of Revere when she was in high school. If you want to talk about that, Rise.
1: Hey, yeah. Rise. Revere intersectional,
0: support for education.
1: Yes. Beautiful work. Mm-hmm. So yeah, that happened around 2015, and I was a sophomore in high school, and I had gotten into some really cool organizing work through the student immigrant movement, and I was like, mm-hmm. dang, I need to have this at my school. Like, why are we not learning about these critical things in our lives that like we can take action in? And so I decided to like really, really push to have this group, and we made it. And yeah. And so yeah, it's a culmination of like students coming together from RHS and like talking about what really matters to them and like, what does action look like as young people and how do you take control of your life?
0: Yeah. I mean, I think what's also interesting is that we are kind of like, my sister and I are a package deal with like another sister. And something that I wanted to bring to the station was the fact that like we are a trio and we are very different, in our like own ways. Sabrina likes to say that like I'm the artsy, like frilly sister, as she's like the very like headstrong, organization is key sister. And my younger sister is very much like the social butterfly, very like clumsy and like pure hearted, like big heart. Almost like Bubbles from the Powerpuff Girls. And so, I don't know, like, how does it feel to be my sister? Or, because, I don't know, sisterhood is weird and funny, and I think our version of sisterhood is very specific, as half-sisters, because we're technically half-sisters. That's the big, like, secret. Not a secret, but.
1: Yeah, that's interesting. I feel like just on that, I never even think of you as my half sister. Like when I look at you and I think of you, I think of my sister. And to be your sister, like I'm truly so, so proud to be your sister. just because like you are such an amazing person and just everything that you do. And yeah, I mean like to me, being the headstrong, I don't know, whatever, that beautiful, that description that you gave me. You know, I mean, like being that version of your sister, I think comes with being like the oldest of mm-hmm. you three. I mean, like, I also have that just like naturally in my personality. But you know, I think that like you bring a lot of balance in my life. Like showing me that I need to take a step, you know, back. I need to breathe and I need to be a human. And, yeah, I'm super, super thankful to have you in my life as my sister. Mm-hmm.
0: Thank you. Okay. Well, now that I'm gassed up. Yeah, this is like actually a trap to like, this is the Gas Up Gabby channel. I think growing up with Sabrina is like growing up with like a big, I don't know. Like, we used to, like, make fun of each other, like, really hardcore roasting before, like, we understood what roasting was. Yeah. So, like, we're just, like, a bunch of, like, brats hanging out together. But I don't know, as I've grown and as I've become, like, I guess more wiser in the sense of, like, and in the context of being, like, a young teenager. Just, like, watching my sister, like, still keep her head up. Like, despite, like, everything crumbling around her. And especially in organizing, like, that's something that I don't really see the vulnerability within organizing as often because it is such a hard job to undertake. You know, concentrating on issues that are prevalent and almost continuous and seem like have no end. Seeing you value such like precious pearls of time and moments and successes with what you're doing right now is so important to me. As someone that like loves to catastrophize things, I'm like, okay, well, Sabrina's fighting the world, so, like, okay, I shouldn't be, like, crying over, like, me splitting my hairs or something. But, yeah, I just, if you wanted to, I don't know. I have so many questions when I'm here on the stage and on the radio with my older sister, which is, like, someone beyond, like, the terms of professionalism or beyond the terms of, like, radio interviewing, because I know about you, but they don't really know about you. And so I wanted to ask you, how would you, like, give an elevator speech of, like, coming into that identity. And that is not to say that like your identity is only headstrong and only organizational, because I've seen your messy moments and I've seen you like sprawled out and screaming.

0: jumping on the bed. But like, how was the journey of coming into your own as Sabrina?
1: Wow. That's a really good question. One that, has required a lot of analysis too. Like, I've needed to think about this because I'm always thinking about, like, how do I be a better organizer? Like, where did I start and what does it look like to continue growing? But I think becoming an organizer, I'm still becoming an organizer. That's really what I should say. But discovering that I wanted to be an organizer, that all started like with my family and the people that I love. I think, you know, coming from a family of immigrants and coming from a family that, you know, was experiencing life differently, I realized that, you know, sometimes we have a lot of privileges in our life. And what does it, I asked myself the question, like, what does it look like for me to put myself in a position where I'm going to fight for folks that I love and care about and I need? And so, you know, that question always was in my head. And I remember like doing history fair projects on, you know, folks who were crossing the border, what that meant. I remember doing projects on, you know, the different laws that were anti-immigrant here in Massachusetts. And I remember like hearing like all these terrible things that folks thought about, you know, our people and our community, where we're from. And not that that drove me to be an organizer, but just the fact that I wanted to show folks that like, we're here, we're out here doing beautiful things. And like, yeah, you know, I think like our community, we're amazing. So I just wanted to share that with people.
0: Mm-hmm. So the other day I was at the aquarium, doing a radio show a radio story around World Oceans Day. And something that like came up almost thematically across the board, across all different tables and booths, whether it be like planktons or people engaging within like youth programming, was community and building a sense of community around that. And not only do we create community right now in this radio show, this community radio show, with like local hosts, but I think as organizers and also as sisters and as people of color, like wading through the world, sometimes you gotta, like, I've realized more and more as I've like become comfortable with like the sector of like, I guess, quote, wokeness, like giving myself time to like breathe. Cause as much as I want to be the best and I need to be headstrong and I need to like fit within these like linear successes of like school and work and education and like other oppressive standards, just being me and just existing is my own. One of my best friends said this, my own form of representation is just being me. Mm-hmm. A quote by the amazing Mr. Kaberi. Hey. But you don't really realize who is your representation until you kind of like log off of all media. And as someone that's like very obsessed with media in all of its forms, like being able to step back and look at the people around me, whether it be my teachers or the people I organize with or my friends or my sister, all of that is the closest thing I will get to representation of me that is raw and that is expressive and that is as fluid as people are. So yeah, as much as like media is important and I think you should keep listening to Zoomix Radio on 94.9, there are people that are just as dynamic or just as, what's the word? The opposite of dynamic, like in solitude.
2: Static?
0: Yeah, as static as, you know, you want them to be. And so, just like I found through interpersonal relationships, there's so much that can blossom. And yeah, I don't know. Coming of age is just like a very big, heavy, sappy, abstract thing. So I guess like to turn the light up or turn the lights back on. What were you like as like a gross high school, middle schooler with like acne and like crushes?
1: Yo, that's Sabrina. My high school Sabrina was very interesting. I think I was very, like a mom teenager. Like, I don't know. I think I always carried, this need to be like always ready to talk about organizing and always ready to like present my case and justify myself to folks. And that was a really big burden on me. To the point where, like, I was consistently, like, ready to. I mean, like, you should, I think, like, an organizer is always ready to organize, but when you carry it so profoundly in you that, like, sometimes you don't let yourself breathe, right? Like, that's not good. And I think, like, as a younger person, I did that a lot. And so, yeah, I don't know. High school Bina was, like, super stressed out. Like, I definitely needed to relax more. Mm-hmm. I definitely needed to, you know, be myself a little bit more. I should have, you know, staying in the shower more and done some different stuff.
0: If you could, like, go back just for, like, this weekend and, like, scream or give a, like, TED Talk to your 16-year-old self, what would you say?
1: Oh, okay. So I would tell myself, like, girl, you're only going to be 15 for 1 year. Like, go out, enjoy your time. Like, you know, go out for a walk, like, do something else. Yeah. I would give myself that pep talk. Like, don't be so focused about needing to get into university or, like, I mean, like, that's obviously important, but when it consumes you that way, it's, like, not good.
0: It's overwhelming.
1: Yeah, it really is.
0: Okay. Thank you so much. We will be back, and we are, like, continuing the stream of, like, consciousness and amazing, like, big, profound thoughts with my amazing sister here today. Before we came on here today, you heard Chamber of Reflection by Mac DeMarco, as well as Little Spots by Kaya Tranda. Amazing. Amazing everything. Thank you so much for being here on Zoomix Radio. Up next, we have amazing songs coming up for everyone involved. And take a walk. Put your headphones in, take a walk, and listen to this. Thank you so much, and I hope you stay tuned.

0: We are back on the Firehouse. My name is Gabby, and I'm here with my sister Sabby, or Sabrina. And it's crazy how time flies, but also I felt like it was a good chunk of time during the music breaks. But we just did, like, a lot of catching up. It's kind of like a grown feeling of, like, I don't know, to all you grown people out there. But, you know, like, when you reconnect with your sibling after, like, months of just, like, hustling, and you guys are like, oh! My God, like, yes, I remember X, Y, and Z. I need to show you X, Y, and Z because, like, you've been on my mind about all of these things I've been experiencing and, like, dipping my toes in and, like, vice versa. So, like, it's been, I don't know, it hasn't been a long time since I've seen you, but it's been about, like, a month. You're very much, like, not hashtag grown, but, like, grown, and I'm very much, like, in the grind of being a tortured artist. But... we were just talking about, like, just the work that you do, and if you want to, like, kind of give, like, an elevator speech of, like, the overall mission statement of what SIM is and what SIM is trying to accomplish, as well as, like, events that you're involved in and anything coming up.
1: Cool. Awesome. So I was thinking about this earlier because I think SIM is a really interesting, like, thing. So we are a nonprofit. And we work with Jobs with Justice. They are our fiscal sponsor. And so we came together, cause we were like, we need youth to lead other youth. Like, we need youth to be in the movement for real. And so, yeah, we came together, around, well, not myself. I wasn't there 13 years ago, but it actually started here in East Boston. A small group of students, at East Boston High, they were undocumented and they were thinking about, like, yo, like, how am I going to live? Like, how am I going to work? I want to go to university. Like, how can I get that when my state doesn't provide, you know, financial opportunities for me to do that? Like, there's no financial aid for undocu folks. So it's like, you know, obviously there are different ways to go to school, and that's what they were fighting to find. Mm-hmm. And so they started SIM, and it became this whole movement of young people who had non-resident statuses. Or were non-citizens, and they were like, we deserve to go to school too. We deserve to live a life with dignity. And so that's how SIM came along. And now we are basically this beautiful organizing space for young people where you can come in with your ideas, your inspirations, and, like, you know, with what's just happening in the community. And, like, we focus on building, like, leadership. We focus on providing those spaces for community building. Yeah, we do a lot of different things. We send folks to different trainings. We are part of different organizing collaboratives. We do a lot of different things. But most importantly, it's just that aspect of doing what youth want to do, you know? Mm-hmm.
0: Yeah. And youth are the future.
1: Hey.
0: As we can tell by, like, this whole shouting out the radio station again. And I don't know. If we could do, like, a quick callback, because that music break was amazing. I need to ask Renee, who curated, but what you just listened to was Palm Trees by Gold Link, Doo-Wop by Lauryn Hill, Tato by Messenger and FKJ, as well as up next we have Crossfire by Napalm, and a few other songs to wrap up the night. But I've never done work immediately with Boss Cops, but I was involved in, like, a Boss Cops kind of, like, demonstration during SIM Camp, which is another amazing event that SIM puts on or is, you know, putting on with in partnership with other universities. But moving on from that, Boss Cops is just, like, a really important organization, and the work that they do is so specific but so powerful and so charged that... How would you say the conversation around surveillance has changed from when, I guess, surveillance was first questioned? Because I know a lot of, especially recently with, like, the whole Facebook issues and issues with, like, social media and tracking of individuals. Everyone jokes about, like, talking about a certain brand and then getting that brand recognition on your phone. But we kind of gloss over the severity of surveillance, especially for undocumented people and minorities across the board that are being targeted with this surveillance.
1: I think that's, like, a super, super important question, and, like, what surveillance means to different people. Because you brought up a whole narrative of surveillance that is personal, right, on our media and the things that we're looking up and, you know, stuff like that. But then there's also this aspect of surveillance that happens between the community and, you know, enforcement and what it looks like to be an undocumented person and end up on a gang database, mm-hmm. right? Like, what is a gang database, my friend? Like, mm-hmm. here in Massachusetts, you can't find out if you're on the gang database until you're being told that you're on a gang database. And so, you know, just recently, Rhode Island in Providence, they passed an ordinance that was worked on by PRISM, an amazing youth organization, and a few different folks down there, you know, an ordinance that would protect people and they could find out if they are on the gang database and to be able to appeal that. Well, that's not here yet, right? Mm-hmm. And so Boss Cops is doing this work around what it looks like to dismantle the gang database, right? What it looks mm-hmm. like to protect really what is actually like a list of, sorry, not to protect the list of brown yeah. and black youth, right? But to like protect brown and black youth by saying like, no, you are not allowed to have this mm-hmm. list of this young secrecy. People. Yeah. And you know, basically like it's very deep work. Mm-hmm. But those are all things that our community has been encountering, right? Like when you're a young person and every single move you do is criminalized, like mm-hmm. how are you living? Like if folks will find an excuse to make, you know, your shirt, the color of the shirt that you're wearing a crime, like mm-hmm. if that's enough to get you on a gang database, that's not okay, right?
0: Yeah.
1: And you know, folks Boss Cops has done the research on this. We have the information on like the points that are given to folks based on what things they do that will wind them up on that gang database, right? And like just reading through those articles, it's like, what? Mm-hmm. So, you know, Boss Cops is doing this amazing work of going into the community, folks who have been targeted, folks who have been profiled, and asking them like, what is your experience and how can we present an ordinance that one, protects Boston residents, two, protects the youth at large, right? Like what, there have been models in six different cities around a similar ordinance, right? And what does it look like to bring that here to Boston? And yeah, like, you know, these folks are being targeted for no reason. How can we stop that?
0: Mm-hmm. And I think Boss Cops is a really special org. I think in my first interaction with them, the way they break down things that are, I think it just, judicial system in general is just a very big maze of like terminology and jargon and understanding what and like certain norms. And a lot of that is inaccessible. And, you know, Sabrina and I are both like very huge, wild advocates for accessibility, and Boss Cops really does make that accessible. Whether it be asking what an ordinance is or asking, you know, how can I find out, you know, I don't know whether or not I am on this database, but how can I find out my rights, or how to approach an officer? What can I say? What should I say? How should I interact? Knowing that this is going on, it really does break down into action and immediate, you know, community involvement, which is what we talked about earlier, which is phenomenal. And I think if you are an advocate for, you know, not free will, but just, you know, against the high intensity of surveillance and like the massive budget that we have for the officers, the police force, and all of these like very deep rooted issues within the policing system, please, like we're not like, I don't know. I really encourage you to get involved, because the more we convene and talk, the bigger group we are. And I think that conversation and being aware of all of these forces, but also making sure you are looking out for other people and looking out for other youth that are being targeted and criminalized for nothing but, you know, superficiality.
1: For sure. And folks can definitely feel free to look us up on Facebook, online. We are the Student Immigrant Movement online. Like if you were to, you know, research us, we're simforus.org. And yeah, I mean, like coming out to these events, it definitely is a game changer, right? Like there is, people power and power in numbers. When we come together, like we truly are the city. You know what I mean?
0: Yeah. It definitely brings the community together. I mean, every time I go to a SIM event, it's just that energy of people that are fighting for the same end goal of equality and equity among students is so powerful and so charging. And so I like, thank you so much for being here today. And if like, what's going on in your life? And I don't know if you have any updates, like, not only with Sim, but with you, or things going on. What are you doing this weekend? What's your favorite color? Just, you know, snowballing it.
1: Awesome. I mean, well, right now, I've actually been exploring a lot of Boston and a lot of Massachusetts. Just in my work, like, Sim is statewide, right? And so we have chapters out in Framingham, chapters out in Worcester, and like sometimes I gotta go out there. So I've been exploring a lot, and I just recently got a car. So you know, like just being able to see more of where I live has truly been like impactful. Like I'm excited to go out there and to, you know, be in different places and meet the community. Like I've been in Lowell recently. I've been seeing like different places. It's like super, super cool.
0: Yeah. Okay. That's really good to hear. I definitely need to check in with my sister more. And also you guys need to like listen to Zoomix Radio more often. 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And thank you so much again, and thank you so much for our listeners here on Zoomix Radio. 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
1: So it's the Student Immigrant Movement on Facebook.
0: All right, spilled out. Student Immigrant Movement on Facebook. Up next, we have some amazing songs by Naipaum, Oshun, and Taishi here on the Firehouse. Yeah. Thank you so much.

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And double standards taught me I should let you play the game. But I'm not ashamed of playing the fool. Just call me beautiful. You tell me things like, yo, leave it when we both know that's not true.

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1: 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Hey, how you doing? Good morning. Happy summer. My name is Renee. Welcome to Life. That's It, a show where we talk about music. Well, actually, we talk about art and movies and theater.